New stuff right there. Malcolm Todd, the song is called Earrings. It's 101 WIXX. Tommy just jumping in for your Monday Eve after, hopefully you had a great holiday celebrating 250 weekend. And now we just continue the grind through our summer. Post Malone on.

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Remember, totally free concert with Smash Mouth Thursday, July 16th. 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

0: Monster in the Moon Rocks. It's freaking out. New stuff.
1: What's happening in Hollywood? 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
0: All right, it's pretty much about Taylor's wedding today because, that's where Hollywood was over the weekend. But the Taylor Swift and Travis Kelce wedding apparently lived up to the hype. Reports say Madison Square Garden transformed into a garden inside the garden with giant Just TNT married billboards lighting up New York City. The couple skipped a traditional wedding with Taylor's brother Austin as the man of honor, Jason Kelce as the best man, and somehow Adam Sandler officiating the whole thing because, you know, more celebrity lane change. Then came the entertainment, Stevie Nicks, Tim McGraw, Paul McCartney, and reportedly Taylor herself. Guests also played games for raffle prizes like Cartier watches, designer bags, even a vintage Chevy Chevelle.

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I'm sure, you know, many people are right there to join you. 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

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And always, as always, $2 sodas, hot dogs, beers. Yeah. 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

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It's 101 WIXX with the latest new stuff there. And the oldie but goodie stuff right here. A little Avril Lavigne, Skater Boy is on. 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

And this town's lost its faith. 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

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Hey, it's Lily. Hoping you're having a great Monday night. I'm coming in with some great music like Bruno Mars and Taylor Swift. Or should we say Taylor Kelce now? First, though, it's Houdini. It's Eminem on WIXX.

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Oh.

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Hey, it's Lily. Hoping you're having a great night. I got some more great stuff to make it even better coming up, like Dominic Fike and Olivia Rodrigo. 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
2: 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When I got the call and heard heart attack, I just went.
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Dexter and the Moon Rocks, Sons of UIXX. According to Fox 11, we've got another sunny day ahead of us today with a high of 88 and a low of 67. It's NSYNC on WIXX.

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Steady Swins on WIXX. According to Fox 11, we've got another beautiful day ahead of us today with a high of 88 and a low of 67. It's Britney Spears, Toxic on WIXX.

This will fade eventually. So if our time is running out, day after day, we'll make the mundane a masterpiece. Oh my, my, oh my, my love. I take one look at you, you're taking me out.

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Hey, it's Lily. Hoping you're having a great night. Coming up here, I got Sabrina Carpenter, Shinedown, Morgan Wallen. But right now, it's Zara Larsson. It's Midnight Sun on WIXX.

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them get bitter. Megan Trainor on WIXX. According to Fox 11, we've got a beautiful day today with sunny skies, a high of 88, and a low of 67.

the forever iconic Avicii on WIXX. Hey, it's Lily. I hope you're having a great Tuesday morning. I'm going to keep the music going with some Somber and Olivia Dean. But right now it's Alex Warren on WIXX.

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Jay Sean on WIXX. It's Lily, hoping you're having a great start to your week. According to Fox 11, it's going to be nice and warm and sunny out today with a high of 88 and a low of 67 tonight. It's Ella Langley on WIXX.

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According to Fox 11, it's going to be a hot day today with sunny skies, a high of 88 and a low of 67. 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

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According to Fox 11, it's a nice sunny day today with a high of 88 and a low of 67 tonight. 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

NGK and Wiz Khalifa on WIXX. According to Fox 11, it'll be sunny today with a high of 88 and a low of 67. It's Lily heading out for the morning, but I hope you have a great rest of your week. And I'm leaving you with Simple Plan. It's I'd Do Anything on WIXX.

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1: And we're the three best friends that anybody could have.
2: Yeah, straight boy! Wu-Tang is for the children.
3: I thought you were going Flavor Flav there
2: Flavor
3: for a minute.
2: Flavor Flav!
4: No, me and Flavor Flav has an interesting relationship.
3: I know you do. You shared the same girlfriend.
4: Mm-hmm. She would.
5: What a sentence.
4: She would never love me as much as she loved Flavor Flav, and I knew it. I knew it the whole time.
3: True story, by the way. 5:16. What happened to Team USA yesterday?
4: Dog.
3: Come on. That was disappointing.
4: Nah, we just looked flat. And, you know, Belgium's a great team, though.
3: Are they?
4: You know, Belgium's a really good team. Our goalie Freeze did a good job. I texted you yesterday. I said Belgium should have had like 4 or 5 goals, but our goalie definitely
3: came out. Oh, I didn't know
4: out.
3: What you meant because I didn't watch the first half much.
4: So, the first half, I mean, they took some shots on goal that our goalie just did a great job of fielding. And it was a good game, except for we lost, you know?
3: Did you watch the Team USA play at all yesterday?
5: No, I didn't.
3: The goal that made it 3-1, that was weird.
4: It bounced off the hit our own player.
3: Why didn't the keeper kick it? Like, he looked like he was going to kick it. He was way out of the
4: goalie box.
3: It
4: was the defender. It was Ream. Yeah, it was Ream because he was right there.
3: Right.
4: And he was just in a weird position because his back was turned to where the ball was going. I don't know. It's an interesting game. We'll see what happens. We'll see what happens in the tourney. I'm pulling for Argentina.
3: Think they're going to win it?
4: I mean, that's Messi's team.
3: Yeah.
4: Or Erling Haaland, who's on Norway. He's nuts,
3: He's the new guy that everybody's... He's that guy with the
5: blonde hair.
4: He's the Viking. Yeah.
3: He looks like Clay Matthews.
4: Oh, yeah. He
3: reminds me of Clay Matthews back in the day, but he's like crazy. Dude, he's
4: a weirdo.
3: Super good.
4: Yeah, he's super good. He's huge. He's like 6'7".
3: Is he really?
4: Yeah, he's a big boy.
3: What's his name again?
4: Erling Haaland. H-A-L-L-H-A-A-L-A-N-D. So Haaland.
3: Haaland.
4: Yeah. Dude, he's nuts. I've never heard this guy before. He came out of nowhere. Just crushing it.
3: Well, it could be a lot worse for us Americans. We could be like this guy from England. So England yesterday.
2: Beans on toast.
3: World Cup. Pulled off a 3-2 comeback win over Mexico. So the celebration involved the whole squad and the fans singing the classic Oasis song Wonderwall together. Mm-hmm. That's like their tradition, like they always do. The match ended in glory, the celebration not so much. Veteran midfielder Jordan Henderson tried hopping back over the advertising barriers after the singing along. He tripped. He came down hard on his wrist. He ended up getting stretchered off the field.
5: Oh, no.
3: Somehow, despite not playing a single minute of the actual game, he picked up a yellow card in the process. What's a yellow card?
4: Yellow card is right before red card, so it's a penalty. If you get 2 yellow cards, you get a red card.
3: So this is like, that's written in joke. I thought maybe like he actually got a yellow card.
4: No, I doubt it. If he wasn't playing, you can't get a yellow card.
3: If it was after the game, you can't be assigned a yellow card. Okay. England's coach later confirmed it's no laughing matter. He says the injury looks serious and that Henderson was currently in the hospital. Not sure if he's still there, but celebrating a win and you get injured.
4: It's like you're trying to impress your friends. You jump over one of those long yellow things in the middle of the sidewalk and you fall over because you hit yourself in the ween. You know,
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3: That was the correct answer.
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3: 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Scientists are discovering a natural way for us to be immune to obesity. We'll discuss and tell you about that around 5:40. Giannis saying goodbye to Milwaukee and a pretty emotional Facebook post he put up yesterday. We'll have that for you around 6:20 as well. And more chances to win today. We have a chance to win tickets for Uncle Cracker at 8:40. Maybe we'll play another one of my games, Natalie.
5: Yeah.
4: How did your game go yesterday then? If that face...
5: It was not good.
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5: Shocker.
3: It'll be easier today, I promise. 8:40, those Uncle Cracker tickets for the Epic later this week. Hang on for that.
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12: A hot, humid Tuesday on tap. For today, mostly sunny, chance of an isolated shower or storm, high near 88. Tonight, partly cloudy, chance of showers, low 68. Tomorrow, partly sunny, with scattered showers and thunderstorms, and a high near 85. From Fox 11, your station for severe weather coverage, I'm meteorologist Pete Potoniak on 101 WIXX. 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
3: Thanks, Pete. If we get those storms tomorrow afternoon, some of them could be on the strong to severe side. Of course, we'll have to kind of wait and see about the farmer's market that we are supposed to be at with WIXX on Wednesday afternoon, downtown Green Bay.
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3: Yeah.
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0: It's going to be another hot, humid day here in Northeast Wisconsin. It's 101 WIXX, 5:30. Maybe a good day for a big, refreshing ice cream cone, unless you're Natalie.
1: Yeah, unfortunately, I think in my old age, I'm getting lactose intolerant.
2: What was the first guess? Did you have to run to Walgreens, get some pens?
1: Okay, well, I don't know. Like, my body is really going through it this last month. And last time I had custard specifically, I was in Ohio. And as soon as I ate it, boy, did I get sick. And I thought, well, it's Ohio, so it's not like Wisconsin
0: custard.
1: It's
0: Ohio custard.
1: I just thought I could blame Ohio. Well,
0: they're not the dairy state.
1: Yeah, yesterday I went to go get custard because I was like, you know, this might feel good on my throat.
0: Yeah.
1: Like, just, I haven't eaten since Thursday. So, like, anything small. And I'm like, well, I quickly realized custard may not be it because same feeling immediately after. I, like, got lightheaded. I had to go to the bathroom. Like, I felt like I couldn't. Like, it just hurt so bad. I felt like my appendix was going to explode.
0: My God, really?
1: I just, like, I can't eat.
0: Hey, side note, Natalie was diagnosed with what?
1: Influenza.
0: Influenza last week.
1: Yeah.
0: So,
2: what the heck?
0: Yeah. I wonder if it has to do with you being sick, though, because that does seem weird. I will say, though, that people's bodies do change over time. I used to be lactose intolerant. I used to have to, if I ever ate ice cream or custard, I had to take some of those. They make little like tablets you can eat right before that to help minimize the effects. And now I don't have to.
2: Yeah.
1: Yeah, and it probably doesn't help that like I haven't been to a primary doctor in maybe like 5 years.
0: You haven't had a checkup in 5 years?
1: Probably not.
0: Physical?
1: I mean, since my accident, that's about as close as a doctor I've gotten.
0: Really?
1: Yeah, I just, you know, I do the Corey thing. Ignorance is bliss. If I don't go, nothing's wrong with me.
0: That's right.
1: But now I'm like, you know, maybe something's wrong with me.
0: Maybe
1: so I want to go get a whole bunch of blood work, but it's so expensive. So I'm like, you know what? Dying's great.
0: God.
1: It's a lot cheaper.
0: There's your morning wake up, everybody.
2: Wow.
0: Get up and get moving.
2: Dying is. She made shirts, guys. You could text shirt to 31011.
1: Dying's cheaper than blood work.
0: I don't know, maybe you should call one of the healthcare providers in town and get set up with a primary care physician, Natalie.
1: Well, I was looking into that. I can get seen in September. Dying is cheaper.
2: And more time consuming.
1: Yeah.
2: Less time consuming deaths.
1: Let me do my will really quick.
0: Wow.
1: My $5.
2: Let me help you out with it, all right?
1: Okay. Be my beneficiary.
2: I'll be your emergency contact
1: again
2: for that one.
0: 5 to 33. 3 days grace on WIX.

0: Kelly Clarkson on 101 WIXX. Huggy, Natalie, and Corey. It's 5:40. Good morning. It's going to be a warm one today. Upper 80s with sunshine. Going to be hot and humid and some rain moving in possibly tomorrow afternoon with some scattered thunderstorms on the way.
1: Wear fleece.
0: Yeah, don't do that.
1: Wear fleece. Wear fleece.
0: Huggy, you didn't like Obsession?
1: No,
0: Obsessed.
1: Dude.
0: What was
1: okay.
0: it called? Obsession. Yep. The new horror movie. It's like one of the top horror movies in the country.
1: Yep. It came out about a month or so ago, 2 months ago. Yeah, top grossing. Young director. I mean, he's 27. He's doing his thing. He made it for $750,000. He ended up making $8 million.
0: Wow.
1: That's how much, or probably even more than that. I don't know the statistics, yeah. But didn't like it.
0: Why didn't you like it?
1: I don't know. It was very slow moving. There was something about it that I just didn't like. It wasn't as crazy as everybody says it was. My brother said it was nuts.
0: Hmm.
1: And then I watched it this weekend and I was like, this isn't very good.
2: Was it long?
1: It felt long. I mean, you know those movies that this is when I wish I would have had the phone counter app. Every time you pick up the phone, that app idea that I had would have been beneficial because I looked at my phone quite often during that movie.
0: Oh, so it's not even in theaters anymore. I thought you were.
1: Yeah.
0: No.
1: I mean, I'd still look at my phone.
0: It's about a guy who was obsessed with a girl.
1: A guy goes. He loves this girl. It's been his friend for a long time, and I'm spoiling it for y'all, but not really. He goes to this place, this magical place. It's just like a store where you can buy those weird gems and everything. But he gets this thing called the One Wish Willow. He goes in his car and says, I wish Nikki loved me more than anything. And she just became obsessed.
0: Crazy. Yeah.
1: But the thing is, it went back and forth between her being cognizant, like normal, and remembering that she doesn't love this guy to I'm obsessed with him. So you don't have to see the movie now.
0: Now we know. Yeah. Thank you, Huggy. You just saved us some money.
1: Yep. You're welcome.
0: Appreciate that.
1: You're welcome. You're welcome.
0: There's a new, we're going to switch gears here because there is a new protein that could make you immune to obesity.
1: Boogers.
0: What?
1: It's a protein.
0: Boogers, no. Scientists have zoned in on a protein, and this is what they nicknamed it. They have a nickname for this protein. It's not like some big scientific term. They've nicknamed the protein Mitch.
1: Oh, so it's like a guy's name.
0: Mitch is the protein.
1: Okay.
0: And turning it off seems to make cells burn through fat and carbs way faster. The discovery started in mice where switching off Mitch in muscle cells protected them from obesity and even boosted their stamina. Now researchers have tested the same idea on human cells in a lab, and the results are lining up. It's still early. There's no actual treatment yet. Human trials are a long way off, but scientists say this could be a genuinely promising lead for future obesity treatments.
1: How are we supposed to have TV shows like 1,000-pound sisters then?
2: I love them.
1: Didn't one of them get married? They were super sweet ladies,
2: yeah.
1: I think.
2: Yeah.
1: I've never seen the show.
2: Yeah, one of them did get married, but he ended up passing away. Sorry.
0: Oh,
1: yeah, dude. Right, you're morbid this morning.
2: You asked.
1: Death is cheaper than getting your blood done. He died from passing away. What happened?
2: We'll want to know anything else?
0: So anyway, Mitch might be the end of those.
1: But what
0: shows.
1: Is Mitch?
0: I know, it's a type of protein, I guess. I don't really understand it. I'm just reading the story that's provided thanks to science. But there's a whole article about
1: it. Can I get a bag of Mitch, please?
0: That's what it would be, too.
1: You got to ask Dahmer for it. Oh. All right, that's enough.
0: Whoa.
2: You call me morbid. Do you think people named Mitch get it for free?
0: They should.
1: Two for one.
0: Yeah, absolutely. It's 5:44 on IXX.

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1: We are. It is 5:49 on WIXX. Taylor Swift there. I knew it. I knew you. Are we done talking about the wedding? Because we didn't even get a chance to talk about it with Huggy.
2: Oh, did it happen?
3: It did happen.
2: It wasn't a bait and switch?
1: Did it happen, yeah. It happened at Madison Square Garden.
2: And it really did?
1: Yeah, it was over the top. I can't believe you haven't heard anything about it.
2: No. Like it did it. So was it fun? Did anybody call you and tell you it was fun? No?
3: Well, Corey knows some people that went there.
1: I know one person who was there. Who was it?
2: Okay.
1: There was one person.
2: Did it fill the place?
1: The Heim sisters, her friends, those girls. I met them once. They came here to the studio for a performance because they were trying to break it into pop radio, and they sucked, and they weren't very good, and they weren't in a good mood that day.
2: Can you pick that up?
1: Yeah.
2: The name you just dropped?
1: Kind of a big deal.
2: Who is the Heim sisters? Like, do they make ketchup?
1: No, the Heim, H-A-I-M. It's like Taylor's Heim. Best friends. There's three sisters, and they're like good friends. They've been besties. They're part of Taylor's squad for years.
2: Isn't it just Heim?
1: Is it Heim?
2: I don't think there's a the. No.
1: Heim. Whatever they are.
2: So it happened. They're married. Was the place full? Was there 24,000 people?
1: No, it was 1,200.
2: There was 1,200 people.
1: Like 1,100, 1,200, something like that.
2: Did she go over the top? Was it a nice wedding? Did we find any pictures?
1: Castle. As the people walked in, there were pictures, gigantic posters of the two of them from the time they were babies up until now, because that's their love story building.
2: Oh. They didn't know each other when they were babies.
1: No, I know, but I mean, it was just like an evolution of their life.
2: Did it go to when Travis had that like lined up hairline and like the gold chains?
3: His dating show.
1: Old school.
3: Adam Sandler married them.
2: Really?
1: He was the officiant. How funny would that been? That have been?
2: Shows how much I pay attention to pop culture.
1: Their vows each took 20 minutes apiece. How could you keep a straight face and Adam Sandler standing right there as you're giving vows? I wouldn't be able to do it.
2: I wouldn't. I think Adam Sandler would be fine. If Will Ferrell did it, I wouldn't be able to do it. If Will Ferrell's awesome. There, I would not be able
1: Will,
2: to keep
1: Will
2: a
1: Ferrell and John C. Reilly, the stepbrothers, side by side.
2: They'd be cool ushers.
1: No, the cool thing was Paul McCartney performed I Want to Hold Your Hand, classic Beatles song,
2: right,
1: for the first time live in over 60 years.
2: Hmm.
1: That would have been cool to be at. But yeah, there was so many, like Sacha Baron Cohen was there as one of the celebrity guests. And it was just a random list of people that you don't really know the connection between them and either Taylor or Travis. But yeah, it sounded like it was fun.
2: I asked Ashley how many people, just a ballpark, how many people do you actually need at a wedding? Do you, Ashley? And she said 5. So I'm cool with that.
1: Wow.
2: Mm-hmm. Yeah. 5 is cool. I'm doing it at Chili's.
3: I probably maybe 30.
1: Yeah.
3: Maybe more if I include some family. But it's Thomas that's going to have the entire guest list. That man's going to plan the whole wedding in a week.
1: Part of his job is to stay connected with people. So his networking is like, is it those type of people or is it family?
2: Oh, it's probably half and half.
3: He's a really small family.
1: Yeah, he's the only child, isn't he?
3: Yeah, it's just like him and his mom.
1: My wife came from a big family, so our wedding, I think we had 200 and 250 on the guest list, but not that many showed up. Maybe 175, 180.
2: Not that many.
1: So, well, could have been a lot more.
3: Can I ask you guys a question?
1: Yeah.
3: Because I like to be oblivious a lot, and I don't get my hopes up for things. But lately, Thomas has been dropping some things.
1: Really?
3: He's like, we'd have this at the wedding. This would be fun at the wedding. Da, da, da, da. And I'm like, what, me?
1: No. No, he's telling you
2: about
1: the wedding up with some other woman that he's going to marry.
3: Yeah, ever since we went to that wedding, he's like,
2: one of those guys that has a wedding envisioned in his head.
1: He does.
3: Thank God.
1: Yeah, now you don't have to. You can just sit back and let him handle the things.
3: Just tell me when to show up.
1: Yeah, you show up. Looks pretty.
2: She's late.
3: Probably.
2: He's standing there like, she ain't coming.
3: He's standing there the night before ready.
2: He just wants to make sure you're showing up.
1: It's 5:53 on WIXX. 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
12: The humidity is increasing, and so is the chance of rain. For today, mostly sunny, hot, high 88. There's a chance of an isolated shower or storm. Partly cloudy tonight, chance of showers, low 68. Tomorrow, partly sunny with scattered showers and thunderstorms, high 85. On Thursday, mostly cloudy, chance of showers and storms, high 80. From Fox 11, your station for severe weather coverage, I'm meteorologist Pete Potoniak on 101 WIXX. 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
1: Sun is rising, 61 in Green Bay. At WIXX, think about how we could innovate the hot dog experience, okay? 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By putting different things on top of the hot dog.
2: 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And then you got to do the peppers. We'll see a little celery salt.
1: Chicago dog, you're making me hungry for Portillo's.
2: Great.
1: No, Pringles. Announced they'll be selling flavored hot dog buns.
2: Okay.
3: Oh.
1: You know what I'm saying?
3: Like a sour cream and onion bun?
1: Exactly. 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
2: I thought you were going to say in the tube of Pringles. 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
2: 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And it's just like basically a thing of bologna. And this dude smoked it, so it was a giant hot dog.
1: That was Huggy's nickname in high school.
2: Glazooka.
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0: flavors they decided to come out of the chute with right away. 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
1: It's called bang for your buck. And let me tell you, you're getting the buck. I'm just saying, dude. I don't know if they make hot dogs out of deer. Wait, is a deer a buck? All right, continue.
0: You dunked yourself up for that one.
1: Yep.
0: Yes. And tonight, Fox City Stadium, 6:40. There's a diamond dig with Girls Night Out. 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Speaking of games, we've got $1,000 Minute on the way in about 5 minutes. Hang on.
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0: All right, we've got Caleb on the line from Kakana. Hi, or from Kimberly. Hi, Caleb. How you doing?
3: I'm doing great. How are you?
0: Good. Caleb, never played the game before. So we explained how it works off the air. Are you nervous at all?
3: I have no idea what's going to be coming, so.
0: That's a good thing. Neither do we. All right, 10 questions, 60 seconds. Say pass if you don't know the answer. We'll come back to it at the end. Caleb, you ready?
3: Sure.
0: Here we go. 3, 2, 1, go.
4: The first book in the Chronicles of Narnia series carries what title?
3: Pass.
4: What is Wisconsin's state bird?
3: Blanket.
4: No.
3: No.
4: Pass?
3: Pass.
4: Who is a legendary king of Camelot?
3: Pocahontas.
4: No.
3: Pass.
4: What invention did Benjamin Franklin help develop to protect buildings from lightning?
3: Lightning bolt.
4: What is the only mammal that can't jump?
3: A whale.
4: No.
3: Oh, I count that one.
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0: Okay, that's 60. That is 60 seconds, Caleb. It goes by quick.
5: Go through these. Jay Leno was the host of The Tonight Show before Fallon. Elephant is the only mammal that can't jump. King of Camelot, that's King Arthur. American Robin is Wisconsin's state bird. And The Chronicles of Narnia, very first book, is The Lion, the Witch, and the Wardrobe.
0: There you go.
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0: 101 WIXX MGK at 6:13 with Huggy, Natalie, and Corey. Have you ever wondered what the bathroom of the opposite gender at your workplace looks like inside of it?
1: Nope.
2: You've never wondered, Nat?
0: Women, you haven't. Men, we have.
2: Okay, they got couches, dispensers of things. They got so many. They should have an arcade up in there, and it smells great.
1: It's a great idea.
2: Sometimes.
1: Why? What does yours look like?
0: Well, ours right now is fine, but
2: fine.
0: Okay, it's not really fine. There's been something frustrating at our workplace bathroom, the one that we all have to share. All of us first floor on air folks of the different radio stations in our building have to share a bathroom.
2: Mm-hmm. Now, there's two toilets in this thing. Is there two toilets in the girls?
1: Yes.
0: No, there's one toilet.
1: No. In the girls, there's two.
0: There's two, but okay, in ours, there's one.
2: I mean, there's a urinal and a toilet. Now, for the last two and
1: That's
2: a half
1: it?
2: Weeks, yes. For the last 2.5 weeks, Natalie, the urinal has been broken. So 100 dudes are sharing one toilet. And let me tell you, the clean lady cleans it one time, and that's early in the morning. Now, think about it throughout the day. That one toilet that people don't, we need to throw Cheerios in there so we can aim at it.
1: I was going to say, I bet that toilet seat is just nasty.
2: It's not even the toilet seat. It's the floor.
3: Yeah.
1: What is wrong with you guys?
2: Yeah. And we have bad aim, apparently.
0: Apparently. But
2: all you got to do is aim straight. It's
0: so
2: straight.
0: So here's the deal. And I'm not sure. Maybe they're coming to fix it today. Maybe today's the day. So our operations manager has called a couple of larger plumbing firms in town to come fix this urinal. And apparently what he says is that none of them want to come out just for one little urinal fix. Like they're busy doing the bigger jobs that pay more, which I can understand. But at the same time, now we're 2.5 weeks in, the urinal's just sitting there. And if you have to go number one quick and somebody's in there going number two,
2: you got
0: to
2: run upstairs.
0: You got to go upstairs, which is another minute and a half. We have like 3-4 minutes in between talk breaks sometimes. We don't have time to do that.
1: Sometimes you just don't go in the woman's.
2: I have before.
0: You have, haven't
2: I have
0: you?
2: A couple times, like
0: that's
2: on the weekend or something.
0: Move.
2: Why? I'm naked.
0: I know. That's the thing. The one time I would try that would be the time somebody would be in there, and then I would be up in HR's office with some kind of sexual harassment suit against me.
1: All right, guys. If you need to go to the bathroom this morning, I'll vouch for you. I'll stand outside the door.
0: Outside, will
1: and,
0: you?
1: Yeah.
0: Okay.
1: And you guys go
2: but
1: together.
2: This is the
1: holding
2: thing.
1: Hands.
2: Oh, we'll race. Together. There's two toilets. We'll race.
1: But
2: ready?
1: You have to wipe up after yourself.
0: So 3, 2, 1, go.
2: Hey, hold this for me. Listen, now I'm getting sick of it just because you're right. I need a quick in and out. I need a tinkle and toss, dude. I'm trying to get out of there, come back to the show. Somebody please come fix this toilet. It's just one. It's
1: What's
2: probably
1: wrong
2: one,
1: with it? Though?
2: I don't know. It's one twist of the pipe, I think.
0: I think what it is when, because it's one of those that has the automatic flush thing. So as soon as you step away from it, it flushes. But it's not. Like, I don't know if it's clogged or whatever, but the water isn't draining down through the drain. So when you walk away from the urinal, whether you want to flush it or not, it starts to give more and more water until it overflows onto the floor.
1: Does it smell in there?
0: No.
2: I think it does. There was this one time where the urinal and the toilet were broken. And remember, they put that bucket in there for water, but I thought you just peed in the bucket. It's not. Well, why there? I didn't read the sign. You worded the sign dumb.
0: You know what,
2: I'm
0: Huggy?
2: Sitting there peeing in the bucket.
0: There's a drain on the floor.
2: Hey, if there is, that's where I'm going.
0: Huggy, what are you doing in the sink? Please, sir, back away. 617 on WIXX.

0: Somber's Homewrecker on 101 WIXX. Huggy, Natalie, and Corey. Well, it's been about 2 weeks since we learned the news and the fate of Giannis Antetokounmpo. Say it, Natalie.
1: Giannis Antetokounmpo.
2: Oh, she got it right. Antetokounmpo.
0: It's funny, yesterday, or was it last week, when you saw Giannis written down, you were like, who's this? We're like, it's Giannis. You're like, I thought it started with a Y.
2: It doesn't?
0: It's wait.
2: What is it?
0: G. Giannis.
2: Giannis?
0: Giannis. It's a Greek. And he had a heartfelt goodbye to the city of Milwaukee and the state of Wisconsin yesterday on Facebook. As you know, he got traded to the signed by the Milwaukee, no, I'm sorry, the Miami Heat. Mm-hmm. So he will no longer be a Milwaukee Buck.
3: The city of Milwaukee and the state of Wisconsin, I want them to remember this for me. Don't worry about the basket. Don't worry about the championship. Don't worry about the winnings. Don't worry about the losses. I try to be like them.
4: We're gonna take an iconic selfie video so I can watch it. I can watch for the rest of my life and remember this day. Can we do that? Let's do that. Come on.
3: I believe the city of Milwaukee is blue collar. It's people that work extremely hard every single day. They give all the hard-earned money to come watch the Milwaukee Bucks. I hope that I was able to represent them the best that I could. And I was like them. I showed up to work, did everything that I was willing to do, all the dirty work, just like them. I hope that bringing a trophy to this city meant something to them, because it meant so much to me.
4: Milwaukee, we did it, baby! We did it!
3: I want you to hear it from my mouth. The city of Milwaukee will always be in my heart. This is my home, and this is a place that I had my kids. My mom is here, my father is here, my brothers played here. They made me the man that I am today. That will never, ever change. No matter where I am, Milwaukee will always be my city, my team, my family.
2: Where's his parents going to go? Are they going to the Heat?
0: I would guess they're going to go to Miami too, but maybe not. Maybe they'll stay in Milwaukee. I don't really know for sure. I guess we're not sure on that.
2: They were super happy. They're like, get me out of this weather.
0: Yes, give me someplace
1: honestly,
0: warm.
1: Miami Heat recently posted a picture of Giannis in a Miami Heat jersey, and it's so funny reading the comments because half of them are, be good with our boy, treat Giannis well. I all of a sudden became a Miami fan. But then some of them are like trying to figure out how to say his name because it's the first time they're like realizing who this guy is, which is so funny. Then they're like, wait, he has brothers. Bring them over too. And now I see this big debate online about LeBron going to Miami because of how Miami could have such a legendary team with Giannis and LeBron. And
0: yeah.
1: I forgot who else is on there.
0: Giannis wants LeBron to come to Miami and play.
2: Of course. Yeah.
0: He thinks that would be, you know, awesome and give them a chance at a real championship. And it could happen. They're saying LeBron might end up going back to Cleveland one final time to retire there since that's his home state. But back to the Giannis thing, I mean, like when you think of overall sports figures in the history of Wisconsin, like where does he rank? You think of the legendary ones that have gone through, the Brett Favres, Aaron Rodgers. I mean, back in the day, Kareem Abdul-Jabbar for the Bucks, Oscar Robertson for the Bucks. You know, there's been the legendary Milwaukee Brewers players that have played over the years. Think of like Paul Molitor. I'm trying to think of some of the other ones.
2: Sammy Sosa.
0: Sammy Sosa's a Cub, but thank you.
2: Mark McGwire.
0: Stop that. You're going to make all the
1: Prince
0: Brewers
1: Fielder,
0: fans.
1: Prince Fielder, didn't he go to?
0: Fielder was a legendary one. Of course, Ryan Braun's on that list.
2: Ryan Santos.
0: What? No, come on now. So I don't know. I would say Giannis is right up there with the all-time greatest. If not, you know, is he the single greatest, you know, athlete that Wisconsin's ever had? Possibly.
1: I think he's the most humble.
0: Yes.
1: And that's why him going there, people aren't in outrage. He did it the right way.
2: I mean, between Aaron Jones and Giannis Antetokounmpo, Milwaukee players are actually like dope people.
1: Well, now I'm curious to see how this season's going to be. It's not looking good for Milwaukee. Well,
0: it's a rebuild.
1: Really. I mean, it's a rebuild. That's exactly what it is.
0: Hopefully they'll get some, hopefully some of these players they drafted will be good. And
1: Tyler's come together a good as a player.
0: Team. Tyler Hero is a good player, and he'll draw because he's a Milwaukee kid. So that'll be good. What was I going to say? Totally lost my train of thought. Thank you.
2: You're welcome.
0: Oh, this is what? Okay, so we remember the guy who carved all of the NFL teams' helmets for the NFL draft.
2: Not the helmets, the logos.
0: The logos, that's what it was. It was the logos as the players walked down the tunnel in the NFL draft here in Green Bay last year.
1: Mm-hmm.
0: He had a very, very special moment with Giannis that he captured. And we'll tell you about what he carved for Giannis and his brothers here coming up next on WIXX.
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9: A hot, humid Tuesday on tap. For today, mostly sunny, chance of an isolated shower or storm, high near 88. Tonight, partly cloudy, chance of showers, low 68. Tomorrow, partly sunny, with scattered showers and thunderstorms, and a high near 85. From Fox 11, your station for severe weather coverage, I'm meteorologist Pete Petoniak on 101 WIXX. 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
0: All right, Pete, 61 right now. Some sunshine in Green Bay. It's coming up on 6:30 at WIXX. We were just talking about Giannis and his heartfelt message to the city of Milwaukee and the state of Wisconsin, saying goodbye as he leaves the Bucks for the Heat. Posted on social media yesterday. Another guy who we got to meet during the NFL draft, you actually connected us with him.
1: Ike Winter.
0: What does Ike Winter do?
1: He is a I guess you can consider him a wood artist. He collects wood. He never purchases any. He collects it from dumps and things on the side of the road, old cabinets, etc. And he makes beautiful displays with them.
0: So he presented Giannis and his brothers with this display, and he got to do it right before they left, basically. And what he did is he put together this, I guess, piece of art that was looked like a silhouette of Giannis and one of his brothers. I'm not sure which one it was. And it was them on either sides of a refrigerator, but the refrigerator is on a skateboard. And here's the story behind it. It's a story that they've told, but it's not very often. And Giannis comes from very humble beginnings in Greece. If you ever watched the movie, his family did not have a lot of money. And they got evicted in the middle of the night when they were young. And in the middle of the night, they put all their belongings and their food in the refrigerator that they owned. And they got evicted from their house because they didn't have enough money. So they put it on a skateboard and pulled it down the street in the middle of the night. And they've told that story like only a few times. Mm-hmm. So Ike Winter did this whole wood carving of that moment for the brothers. And he had to kind of describe what it was. And they both looked at it and they're like, wow, that's really cool.
2: Well, I mean,
1: thanks for reminding us of a bad time.
2: This wasn't a good time for us, but thank you. Also, free fridge.
0: Right?
2: Whose fridge was that?
0: Apparently it was theirs.
2: And how did they get a fridge down the stairs, assuming it was on a second floor walk-up?
0: It must have not been, because it was on a skateboard. That would have been tough.
2: Yeah.
0: That would have been tough. But yeah, I thought that was a really neat gesture by Ike Winter to do that. And it was received really well. So that was cool. 6:32 on WIXX as a new era of Bucks basketball begins here. And on the way, poor man's meals that you love. I want you to think about that. We're going to discuss here in just a few minutes of things that don't cost a lot of money, cheap meals that you still love to eat in this economy. That is on the way here with Huggy, Natalie, and Corey on WIXX.

0: X the Plug and Bailey Zimmerman on 101 WIXX. Huggy, Natalie, and Corey. And we're talking about poor man's meals, so to speak. What are those cheap little meals that you like putting together, even though you could afford maybe to buy something more expensive, but you just like how simple and delicious these are?
1: All right, you ready? Here's one. Noodles and barbecue sauce. If you're looking for something that is easy to make and you don't have anything else in your pantry or your fridge, grab some of those noodles that you've been leaving sit back there and throw some sweet baby rays on it and have yourself a time. It's delicious.
0: Do we remember what happened after that, Huggy? Because I do.
1: What? What happened, Corey?
0: You threw up.
2: Yeah, you got sick, Goofy.
1: I don't remember that.
0: Yes, I remember because you're like, oh man, I threw up last night. I think it was those noodles and sweet baby rays.
1: I didn't have anything else. Gross. All right. I was intoxicated at the time. It sounded good. It's better than porch Thai.
0: Well,
1: all right. Porch Thai, ladies and gentlemen, real quick, is when you order from DoorDash and you completely forget you did, and then it's out there on the porch. Porch Thai.
0: The next morning.
2: Ew.
1: Yep. I still ate it.
0: Breakfast of champions. Mm-hmm. Natalie, what's your meal go-to?
2: What is my go-to? Honestly, I love a bowl of cereal.
0: Yeah, cold cereal.
2: Or like rolled up cheese quesadillas, just making them yourself.
1: But I don't have enough tortilla.
2: Yeah, I only have one tortilla though, so I have to like fold it.
1: Yeah. That's normal.
0: The poor man's quesadilla.
2: Mm-hmm. Yes.
1: Yeah. One slice of American cheese in a microwave for a minute. Mine, a minute. No, most people's is 10, 15 seconds, but you know, mine doesn't work. You got to do it double time.
0: I used to do graham crackers and milk.
2: Yes. That's my favorite.
1: Wait a second. When your friend called in that one time, I think it was from college, what do you say you ate every single day?
0: Was it the sandwiches on the sandwich maker that used to drive me nuts?
1: Yes.
0: We had a sandwich maker where it was like a hot, it was almost like it was a George clamper. Foreman grill.
1: Yeah.
0: Clamper, yeah. Mm-hmm. Where you put two pieces, you just put your whatever you put. I cut up green peppers and I'd put them with
1: tuna, right?
0: Yeah, tuna. And then I would put it in between two pieces of bread. I'd stick it in this hot bread maker and it stung so bad. Like there's nothing that stings
2: it
0: worse.
2: It toasted it?
1: It clamps it and makes it into a sandwich.
2: Like it makes it to an Uncrustable almost?
1: Pretty much, yes.
0: Yeah, pretty much an Uncrustable. And I thought that was good. My roommates in college didn't think so.
1: Well, yeah, dude, it's stinking up the place. You're making hot tuna? Band name Tibbs.
0: Thinking back on it, that was a poor choice. The other one that I ate, and this was a baby food that my parents used to feed me when I was a baby, apparently, that I still have once in a while now, is cottage cheese mixed with applesauce together.
1: Dude.
0: So you get the chunky, but then you get the smooth applesauce. No, okay, you guys, the look on your guys' face looks disgusting right now.
1: So what are you, poop white?
0: I mean,
1: ew, dude.
0: Yeah.
1: That doesn't turn into a solid, that's for sure.
0: 31011 Capital Credit Union text line. What's that cheap little thing that you love to eat even this day, even if it doesn't cost a lot of money to make?
1: What kind of nutrients are even in cottage cheese? I don't know. That's gross.
0: Protein.
1: Peanut butter and jelly.
2: Sauerkraut.
1: Sauerkraut's so good.
2: And kielbasa, so good.
1: Hey, you fry them up.
0: This is a good one. Somebody said noodles and tomato juice. It's called poor man's soup.
2: Oh.
0: Noodles, you just pour some tomato
1: soup. And a 98-cent can of tomato soup, dude, you're in there.
0: Yeah, I mean, it's cheap.
1: Anything with noodles is easy and cheap. But also it's the leading cause of man boobs. All the carbs.
0: How about just those cheap dollar general Ripple chips and some sour cream?
2: Yep.
0: Ugh. That's good though.
1: Well, I can't just eat
2: not
1: sour
2: healthy,
1: cream.
2: But it's good.
1: Sour cream by itself, it's gotta have some taco meat under it or something.
0: So chips aren't enough for it?
1: No. I'm not a big chip guy. You know what I'm really into and they're pretty cheap is pretzel stuffed peanut butter. Wait.
0: Peanut butter stuffed pretzel. Yes. Those little pretzel bites.
1: It's so good. I can eat all of them.
0: Like 20 years ago, those things came out to be more
1: healthy.
0: Available.
1: Yeah. Oh.
0: I feel like, because before they were like a treat. Now, I used to love them, and now I'm like, you could do without them.
1: Well, thanks, dude. Yeah, I really appreciate it. You over there, tuna tanner.
0: Oh, peanut butter and honey. Maya from Crivet saying that.
1: Yeah.
0: That's a good one.
1: Oh, try peanut butter and hot honey. It's actually really
0: good. Ooh, yeah. That sounds
2: hot
0: good.
2: Hot honey on pizza, too.
1: Oh, so hot good. Honey on pizza?
0: That sounds this, tasty.
1: That's expensive.
0: Right.
1: Anything ramen. Okay, you got to do fancy ramen. So instead of the little pack that they give you, you spice it up with some cayenne pepper, some Italian seasoning,
0: okay.
1: A little bit of garlic powder. You know, you just spice. It's fancy. You can throw some chicken in there that you found in the back of the fridge that really didn't thaw all the way, but you put it up to 425 degrees. It's going to cook it all the way through.
0: Yummy. That sounds delicious.
1: Yeah.
0: I had a friend in second grade who for lunch used to eat peanut butter and brown sugar sandwiches.
1: Somebody else
0: like you
1: told
0: can hear
1: me
0: him crunching the sugar.
1: Oh, were they clumpy?
0: Well, was I don't know. I mean, brown sugar gets kind of clumpy sometimes. I can't imagine like how many that kid was probably bouncing off the walls the second half of the day with just eating straight sugar on a sandwich.
2: Yeah, probably. I loved tomato and mayo sandwiches. Like sliced tomatoes.
1: Just tomato and mayo. That's good.
0: Do you toast the bread?
2: Sometimes.
0: That'd almost be like a BLT without the bacon.
2: Yeah,
0: the
2: it's
0: lettuce.
2: So good. I got it from the movie Harriet the Spy when I watched it when I was younger, and I was like, I'll try that. And then I was obsessed.
0: Good stuff.
1: When my mom broke out the pickle and mayonnaise sandwiches, let me tell you, I knew we were struggling that month.
0: Really?
1: Well, I mean.
0: Flour sales were down.
1: Yeah. Everybody had roofs, and all we had was pickle and Miracle Whip sandwiches.
0: Danny living off that. Plain old buttered saltines, Josh. From
1: buttered saltine, just butter and a teeny?
0: Yeah.
2: Peanut butter with those. They're
0: yeah,
2: good.
0: Those are, that's actually not a bad thing. There's that Christmas cookie where it's saltines with peanut butter in between and then dunked in chocolate. Super good.
2: I've never heard of that.
0: Super good, yeah.
1: If you want a free smoothie, though, grab yourself
0: a
1: bag of Wheat Thins, okay? It's sun-dried tomato Wheat Thins.
0: Those are good.
1: Put like 4 or 5 of them in your mouth, put some water in there, and scrunch around your mouth.
0: Gross.
1: Free smoothie.
0: Yuck.
1: It's a Wheat Thin smoothie, dude. No, if you can't afford a smoothie, listen to your boy.
0: I guess so. Instant potatoes with cream corn.
2: Kimberly. I love instant potatoes.
1: With there's cream something corn about instant potatoes that I just love.
2: Yes, they can get so hot, and then you put just a half a stick of butter in it.
1: You get the little packages that already has the stuff in it, like the four cheese.
0: Sure.
1: Or like the garlic and herb.
0: Herb.
1: Good hey, what's Herb. Up? My name's Herb.
0: Hey, Herb. 31011 Capital Credit Union text line. 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

0: Ladies and gentlemen, he is a self-proclaimed Ella fella.
1: That's me, boo-boo. I'm going to the show. I'm going to be up front.
0: It's
1: I'm going to be like,
0: Huggy on WIXX.
1: I'm not choosing Texas. I'm choosing your heart.
0: Huggy, Natalie, and Corey, 653. We're talking about poor man's meals that you still love, like cheap meals that you've thrown together over the years that you think are pretty tasty. Since we just played Texas, Choosing Texas by Ella Langley, I searched this because food choices in the South are much different than here in the North and in the Midwest. Here's one that came up. Biscuits and tomato gravy. Okay, so you got the biscuits, right? The buttermilk biscuits, which are cheap enough to make. Mm-hmm. But then you make tomato gravy by running bacon grease, flour, and a can of stewed or crushed tomatoes together, and then you pour it over the biscuits.
2: I'm gonna let you know right now, my heart just exploded from the bacon grease.
0: The bacon grease, flour, and crushed tomatoes together. Ugh.
2: I like this one.
0: Okay.
2: Brandon. Toast, butter, syrup, and it's considered the poor man's French toast.
0: If you don't have eggs.
2: Yeah.
0: I could see that.
2: I like it. I like it.
0: Anything with peanut butter and syrup on top, such a good combination. It's like my all-time favorite.
2: Here's the perfect one. Poor man's meal.
0: Okay.
2: Just a spoonful of peanut butter. Sometimes you got to do it. Sometimes if you get a spoonful of peanut butter, you put it in the fridge, it's like a peanut butter popsicle. Or the freezer, peanut butter popsicle.
0: I've never tried that. Natalie, didn't you say you used to eat sticks of butter?
3: Yes. No, I used to eat out of the tub, which is even worse.
1: Ew, like, with the spoons?
3: Yes, like the country crock brown tub.
1: Ew.
3: You would find me in it, just a spoon. I got the Mary Poppins song wrong. I thought it was a spoonful of butter. My bad.
0: Have you ever tried a fried bologna sandwich?
2: Yeah.
0: Where you put a slice of bologna in a fry pan, you char it, and then you just put it on cheap white bread?
2: Yeah. Mm-mm. That's what I do. I go to the meat market. I buy a
0: oh, God.
2: Like, what is it? The grizuka?
0: Glazuka.
2: The glazuka, and I just chop it so I have bologna sandwiches for a whole week. Sometimes you get them thick, you know?
0: How about this one? Here's another one. Pinto beans and cornbread. You simmer pinto beans low with water, salt, pepper, and whatever fat is on hand, whether it's ham hock or bacon grease. And then you eat it along with some good old-fashioned cornbread, which you make in a pan without any sugar. That's just cornmeal, basically. And
2: ew.
0: Yeah.
2: Can you eat spoonfuls of cornmeal since it says this is a corn and it's a meal?
0: Probably.
2: Dude, do you guys ever get super scared when you open the biscuit thing and it pops?
3: Yeah.
2: It scares me every time.
3: I have Atlas do it.
0: You're like Elf when he's doing the wind-up toys every single time.
2: It's scary. I don't know when they're going to pop out.
0: Oh, Jennifer and FDL, thank you for making us all throw up in our mouth a little bit. Are you ready for this one?
4: Wow.
0: This is right out of Natalie's book of treats. Stick of butter dipped in marinara sauce.
3: No. How come I never thought of that? Oh. I was raw dogging my butter.
0: Gross. That's the worst ever.
2: Maybe you should go to the doctor.
3: I know. Something's wrong with me.
0: Scott from De Pere says grits. Have you guys had grits before?
2: I love grits.
3: Yeah, I like grits.
0: It's basically cream of wheat, right? It's cream of wheat up here, but it's grits in the South. Isn't that kind of what it is?
2: Yeah.
0: With the butter and then scrambled eggs in the grits.
2: Yeah, that's basically like a scramble.
0: Maybe. That might be okay.
2: You can go to White Black Cat or whatever it is right down here on Broadway, and they do a good biscuits and gravy is that the place? I don't know. I don't pay attention.
0: Yeah, no, I think that's a place. I don't know if it has that necessarily.
2: Yeah.
3: For like 1 week once, maybe a little longer, when Atlas was maybe 4 or 5, all we had for a whole week was spaghetti because it's so cheap.
0: Single night.
3: And I think that's the birthplace of messy spaghetti because I had to make it fun, you know? Like, sorry, dude, this is all we got.
2: Another night of spaghetti.
0: When Atlas comes back, we have to do that. We have to get a video of Huggy with his shirt off, standing up at the table along with Atlas, eating spaghetti with nothing but their hands.
3: Yeah, you know, I never forewarned his dad that we'd do that. I don't know why. But Atlas is with his dad right now in Florida, and his dad texts me. He's like, "You let him eat spaghetti with his hands?" And I was like, yep, messy spaghetti. We make dinners fun.
0: Oh, that is fun. It's 6:57. You don't have to worry about poor man's meals when you win $1,000 with $1,000 Minute. We'll play at 7:05. 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
2: The humidity is increasing, and so is a chance of rain. For today, mostly sunny, hot, high 88. There's a chance of an isolated shower or storm. Partly cloudy tonight, chance of showers, low 68. Tomorrow, partly sunny with scattered showers and thunderstorms, high 85. On Thursday, mostly cloudy, chance of showers and storms, high 80. From Fox 11, your station for severe weather coverage, I'm meteorologist Pete Potoniak on 101 WIXX. 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
3: I'm not wearing socks and my feet smell.
0: Katie's on the line from Fond du Lac. Katie, tell us about the story of these special Air Jordans that were gifted to you by somebody famous.
4: So a couple years ago, I was on TikTok and saw a video of Danielle Fishel, who plays Topanga on Boy Meets World. Mm-hmm. Yeah. And she was in her closet and she was showing off her massive shoe collection of all different kinds and styles and colors of Jordans. And underneath it, I said, that is so cool. I'm a middle school teacher. If I had one pair, let alone a whole collection, my students would think that I'm cool. And she responded back, what is your address and shoe size? And she sent me a pair of Air Jordans.
0: Nice. Wow. Oh my gosh.
5: That's nice. Really cool.
0: Wow. Did you wear them and did your student think you were cool then?
4: Oh yeah. And then like a year or two later when TikTok was, you know, supposed to be banned and shut down.
0: Yeah.
4: I just sent her a quick message and I was like, hey, if I never get a chance to say thank you again for, you know, your kindness and the connections I was able to make with my students. And she didn't see it, but then it didn't, you know, get banned, or it did for 24 hours.
0: Right.
4: She saw it when TikTok reopened and she said, sounds like it's time to send you another pair. So she's actually sent me two.
0: Wow.
3: Nice. That's an awesome story, Katie.
6: And we're spending Thanksgiving together.
0: All right, Katie, you know how to play $1,000 Minute. Never done it on the radio, but I know you play along in your car every day. So just say pass if you don't know the answer, and we'll come back to it at the end. If there's enough time, you get them all correct in 60, you win $1,000. Here we go.
4: Awesome.
0: 3, 2, 1, go.
5: A man stuck in a time loop in the premise of which cult classic film starring Bill Murray?
4: Groundhog Day.
5: What is the name of the force that opposes motion?
4: Pass. Friction?
0: Yes.
5: In 2020, what indie game became a viral hit for its social deception gameplay?
4: Among Us.
5: Known for its loud buzzing in the summer, which insect produces this sound?
4: Cicada.
5: A metronome is used to measure which aspect of music?
4: Tempo.
5: Red, blue, and yellow are commonly referred to as which type of colors in art and design?
4: Primary.
5: What is the official language of Brazil?
4: Portuguese.
5: Which musical is based on the songs of ABBA?
4: Mamma Mia.
5: What team will Giannis Antetokounmpo play for after the Bucks?
4: Warriors.
5: No.
0: Damn! Oh, that's 60 seconds.
6: Oh my god.
0: I thought we had a winner.
5: I thought you had that.
6: Oh my god. A shortage of iron in the body can lead to which condition? And that's anemia.
0: Well, that was the 10th one. Didn't quite get to that.
6: What team did Giannis Antetokounmpo play after the Bucks? Miami Heat.
0: The Miami Heat.
6: It will be the answer.
0: You would have got 9. Huggy gave you the 10.
4: Oh, man.
0: But you were,
6: we can't reuse
4: any sports questions. That's what I don't really know.
0: That's amazing. Katie, who is helping you there in the background?
4: My son and my husband.
0: Nice. Well, you guys made a pretty good team. And guess what? You don't walk away empty-handed.
5: We're giving you a pair of tickets to EAA plus some parking. So stay on the line.
0: EAA Airventure.
4: Awesome.
0: Yeah, this is going to be
4: such... Thank you. We're so excited.
0: Yeah, and kids get in free, by the way, 18 and under. So you really only need a ticket for you and your husband. Your son will get in free for that. But this year is so big. Two night shows. There's 7 daily air shows, pyrotechnics, drones, lasers, fireworks, and on top of that, for the first time ever, the Oshkosh debut of the Royal Air Force Aerobatics, the Red Arrows, are going to be coming Friday the 24th through Sunday, July 26th, all part of EAA Air Venture. Everybody else can get their tickets at EAA.org, but you're going for free, Katie. Hang on the line, okay?
4: Awesome. Thank you so much.
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world's lost its faith. Our colors will fade eventually. So if our time is running out, day after day, we'll make the mundane our masterpiece. Oh my, my, oh my, my love, I take one look at you, you're taking me out.

0: Alex Warren on 101 WIXX. A lot of fans still talking about his performance at Summerfest on Friday night. A lot of people enjoyed that show, that's for sure.
1: I forgot he was playing.
0: Huggy, Natalie, and Corey here on WIXX. What happened yesterday to Team USA? What a disappointing exit to the World Cup.
1: Yeah, it was. I mean, okay, we did good. I mean, as good as we can. We got to a place that...
0: Top 16?
1: I mean, that's good. Like, think about that. In the world.
0: We weren't ranked in the top 20 heading in, correct?
1: No, we weren't.
0: So technically, we overachieved.
1: So we did. And I'm just saying, we looked flat. And the thing about the USA is when we get frustrated, we don't play well. And
0: is that what it is?
1: I mean, these people only play with each other every 4 years. So you got to think, is there chemistry yet? With the team.
0: Are the other countries in that same boat, though?
1: Yes.
0: Or no, do they?
1: 100%.
0: Yeah, because they all play in professional leagues across the world, right?
1: All of them do. I mean, most of the USA people play for the MLS, but
0: sure. They're
1: on that team with those players. You know? And now what I think about the World Cup is that people focus their love for the game on certain players, like Erling Haaland. You know, everybody loves
2: him.
1: Well,
2: duh.
1: He's
2: the
1: Viking.
2: What else are we supposed to focus on? The points?
1: Well, and then you got to think. You got to think like Messi. Like, people are expecting these people to be the biggest of the big and just be the player that people are looking at because that's what they're focusing on. So those four teams are definitely going to be showing down for the finals.
0: Which ones?
1: So it would be Argentina.
0: Spain.
1: It would be Norway, Spain. And then I don't remember the fourth one. It really depends. I mean, Belgium's doing good.
0: Yeah.
1: So we'll just have to see, dude. I mean, this you know, even though America's out, it's still going to be a good rest of the tournament. So
0: Ronaldo.
1: Yes,
0: right?
1: He's still playing. Yep.
0: Yeah. Didn't Spain. He announce, though, that he was going to retire or something after this World Cup? Because he's in his 40s, isn't he?
1: He's 42, I believe.
0: Wow.
1: But Messi's 38. He could play one more. He'd be 42 by the time he gets the next World Cup.
2: They don't play on the same team, do they?
1: No.
0: Ronaldo is Spain, right?
1: Ronaldo's Spain, and then Messi's Argentina.
0: Yeah.
1: So, and then Norway is your guy.
0: What it was yesterday?
1: They were
0: just flat. They were just off. I mean, 4-1 is kind of a blowout.
1: When you get frustrated like that, I mean, when you get frustrated like that, you got to think if they're a team from all over the United States, they're together, brand new. One person's frustrated with this person because this person didn't save, help the goalie out. It just feels as if they weren't connected. I mean, so that's
0: that
1: just my point. Hey, dude, good jobs. Good job.
0: Back to the guy from Norway. What's his name again?
1: Haaland?
0: Erling Haaland. He looks like Clay Matthews with his blonde hair tied back.
1: He's a weirdo, though. Like, Ronaldo's in Portugal.
0: Oh, Portugal. Okay, my bad.
1: My bad, Alex. My bad, John. But, dude, this guy is huge. He's just there's videos, compilations of himself. He turned to a mirror while he was eating a burger and scared himself. He's just an interesting fellow.
0: He's like, he's going to be the one that we remember years from now for this World Cup. He's become like the one that everybody, who is this guy?
1: He's like the dude from Jennings. The dude that was
0: Jennings
1: in the
0: Dunker.
1: Yeah, Jennings Dunker that was in the NFL draft with his beautiful red hair.
2: And
1: they both have personality.
2: Yeah, and he has beautiful platinum blonde hair. He looks like a Targaryen from Game of Thrones.
1: It's not that white.
2: It's pretty white.
1: It's pretty
0: close. Yeah. Like I said, I thought at first from a distance it was Clay Matthews. 720.
1: You want to kiss him?
0: WIXX, Huggy, Natalie, and Corey. Not necessarily, but thanks for asking. It's Zara Larsson now on IX.

0: 7:23 on WIXX with Zara Larson, Tuggy, Natalie, and Corey. All right, 4th of July just got done with. We all got inundated with lots of fireworks over the weekend. But I want you to kind of take a different take on this, okay? Think about your ex. Think about an ex that you've had. An ex-boyfriend, ex-girlfriend, ex-husband, ex-wife. If you had the name of firework after your ex, what would you name it? And why?
1: The Big Bang.
0: Enough said. Enough said. You'd be, but your name would be.
2: Yeah, that'd be yours.
1: You're right. I didn't think about that, but I was warming up for that one the whole time.
0: I bet you were. 31011 on the Capital Credit Union text line. We want to hear from you. What would you name your ex if you had to name your ex? A firework.
2: The Big Blowout. Mighty Mouse.
1: That'd be a good firework, though.
0: Yeah, yeah.
1: It's the Mighty Mouse, and it's just one you buy from a gas station that...
0: Yeah.
2: And it's just its head explodes because it gets so hot.
1: It's the 30... Here's one. The 30-second Uncle Sam.
0: Yeah.
2: Is that yours, or is
1: that...
2: Yeah,
1: that's mine.
0: How about this one? The Dud.
1: The Dud works well.
0: You set it up. You lit the fuse with high expectations.
1: Everybody's saying the Big Dud. That's funny.
0: It literally did absolutely nothing. The Dud.
1: How about this one? The Snake. You remember those snakes that are just like the brown poop looking
0: one? They still
1: one?
0: Have those? Yeah. Yeah, basically looks like poop.
1: Yeah.
0: Poop ash.
1: What'd you call my girlfriend? Don't do that. How about this one? Nope, I can't say that one.
0: Yeah, a lot of these are not necessarily suitable for on air, but we appreciate your creativity. The faulty fuse.
2: Oh, that's funny.
0: He was highly unstable and he used to go off for absolutely no reason at all.
1: Okay.
0: That makes sense.
2: The ticking time bomb.
0: Okay.
1: Oh, that one's good. How about the freedom sneeze?
0: The freedom sneeze?
1: Yeah. Sometimes you got to wipe the relationship off your face.
2: Okay.
0: Again, X's as firework names. The ground spinner. No direction. Completely unpredictable. Moves in erratic circles. And will absolutely burn your deck down if you don't watch them.
1: Yo, it's true, though. I have so many trees in the back of my my backyard that I was afraid to light a firework off. I was.
0: Yeah.
1: I bought one.
0: Well, you're smart.
1: Thank you. Finally, somebody admits it.
0: Smokey
2: Bear. Why
0: don't
2: you go in your front yard?
0: Yeah.
1: A good point, because there's no trees
0: Bear.
1: Up there.
0: Smokey Bear would have been proud of you, because only you can prevent forest fires.
1: I can, even though my backyard isn't a forest, but thanks, Corey. Appreciate it.
0: Close enough. The fizzle. The fizzle promises a massive explosion, just lets out a sad, quiet hiss and disappears into thin air.
1: Sad guy.
2: Yeah.
1: I feel bad.
0: Hiss.
1: I feel...
2: Amber said, the skid mark.
0: Ew, oh, no! Natalie's had one of those in her past.
2: Oh, yeah, butt sniffer.
0: Yeah, good old butt sniffer.
2: Man.
1: The Lord Farquaad, an extremely short show.
2: Yikes.
0: I like that.
1: I want to get one of the Lord Farquaad haircuts. They're all the rage right now.
0: What do they look like?
1: You don't know what Lord Farquaad haircut
2: From
1: is?
2: Shrek?
1: Type it in.
0: Hang on, I gotta refresh my memory.
1: No, come on. Yeah.
0: It's like a bowl
1: cut. It's like a two level bowl cut.
0: Yeah, you definitely should do that, Huggy.
1: Yeah, I'm gonna do it next haircut.
2: The next one. Mm-hmm. Die dark.
0: The dumpster fire, somebody text again.
1: That makes sense.
2: That is a good one.
0: The raging idiot, says Kelsey. That's actually a good name for a firework. The raging idiot.
2: You can also say the raging bull. I know it's a roller coaster, but it could work for.
0: All right, 7:27 on WIXX. That was fun and slightly inappropriate. Natalie, what's coming up on the hit list?
2: Well, if Hollywood couldn't get any weirder, they can.
0: All right, we'll find out what that means in about 7 minutes. Hang on.
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8: A hot, humid Tuesday on tap. For today, mostly sunny, chance of an isolated shower or storm, high near 88. Tonight, partly cloudy, chance of showers, low 68. Tomorrow, partly sunny, with scattered showers and thunderstorms, and a high near 85. From Fox 11, your station for severe weather coverage, I'm meteorologist Pete Pitoniak on 101 WIXX. Now back to Huggy, Natalie, and Corey.
0: Thank you, Pete. It is 65 right now and sunny at 7:30. If those storms hold off tomorrow and the farmer's market is a go in downtown Green Bay, stop by and see us at the WIXX booth. Your limited edition, Huggy, Natalie, and Corey.
1: Suntan lotion.
0: Yeah, sunscreen. You can only win
2: it. 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
0: Yeah. Oh, yeah. Let me rub it in.

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1: Olivia Rodrigo, Drop Dead on 101 WIXX. 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
0: Brought to you by our friends at Habersham Roads here. Madonna might be having a real comeback moment. 21 years after Confessions on a Dance Floor earned her 2 Grammys, the Queen of Pop just dropped its sequel, and critics are calling it her best reviewed album in 2 decades.
1: Good for her.
0: She's been going to the clubs lately and performing her music.
1: If you think about her first ever single was, 1984? And now we are, quick math,
3: over 20 years.
1: It's way over 20 years. Why can't I do the math right now?
3: 28. But
1: think about, no, it's longer than that. Think about the fact that she has a new song that we're playing on the radio. I mean, it's featuring Sabrina Carpenter, but it's being played on Top 40 radio across the country. I think that's pretty impressive.
0: And you just think of Ariana Grande and Sabrina Carpenter when they're Madonna's age, and who are they going to be featuring?
1: That's a really good thought.
0: All right, nearly 30 years later, the JonBenet Ramsey case is still one of the most talked about mysteries in America. Now it's getting the Netflix limited series treatment. Melissa McCarthy and Clive Owen are stepping into the roles of Patsy and John Ramsey, who are the parents of JonBenet Ramsey. It is set to premiere this winter on Netflix. You know, I heard a recent conspiracy theory about this.
1: Okay.
0: That JonBenet Ramsey was actually at Epstein's Island.
1: No.
0: And the reason why they never found her is because they emptied her body in the area where it goes straight into the ocean. Have you seen that in the files?
1: No.
0: Crazy.
1: That's nasty. But Melissa McCarthy is the mom.
0: Yeah.
1: I wouldn't be able to take it serious.
0: Maybe she could do it.
1: Maybe. I think Melissa, I just laugh at her.
3: I think Melissa McCarthy would be the perfect if they remade Misery.
1: Bates?
3: Yeah.
1: Kathy Bates' character?
3: Yes.
1: Right?
3: Oh.
1: That was Misery.
3: Yes, right? I think she would get into that part. Because that chick is kind of, you know.
1: I could see that maybe.
3: Yeah, I think that would be a good cast.
0: Yeah, okay. That's a good idea. Mm-hmm.
1: Solid choice, Huggy.
0: So have you guys heard of the actress Tilly Norwood?
1: I have. Norwood. But I don't know how.
0: Okay, well, she is an AI actress. Aww. And she is getting her first big break in a feature film Misaligned. So Tilly will play an AI. She's already an AI, but she's going to play an AI who is convinced by a rogue bot to develop and desire ambitions of her own. Misaligned will be hybrid production with a mix of directors, writers, and editors working alongside AI specialists. There's no word when it's expected to be released. So I was really interested on who Tilly Norwood was. She has her own website. She has a music video talking about how she is a real person. And just because she's AI doesn't mean that she doesn't have feelings. And I feel like I'm looking into Black Mirror at this point.
1: Mm-hmm. It's really weird.
3: Also, letting you know right now, she's kind of hot.
1: Yeah, she's beautiful.
3: Yeah.
1: I mean,
0: guys, she's not real.
1: I know, but
3: but to me, she is.
1: How can you tell me what my heart desires, Natalie? Just kidding.
0: Very fair. Go on, keep.
1: No, but you know what though? Think about this. Is this the beginning of the end for Hollywood?
0: I mean, if
1: this ends up being a big deal, and we as a consumers are like, oh yeah, I don't care if it's AI or not. It's a good movie. She's a great actress.
3: Think of the AI Tubi versions, channel that I watch.
1: Yeah.
0: They all fight each other.
1: Wow. Can't wait for that. That's Natalie's Hit List. Thanks to our friends at Habersham and Rotier. National reputation, hometown service. It's Mary J. Blige with Huggy, Natalie, and

0: 101 WIXX, Huggy, Natalie, and Corey. That was one of the first songs that Huggy emo-fied a couple of months back.
1: Let's get a cup, get it bad.
0: What's the... Let's get
1: baby,
0: a crunk.
1: That's for me.
0: I love when Huggy emo-fies songs. 741, it's Huggy, Natalie, and Corey.
2: Have you guys ever predicted something when you were a child and later on in life it came true?
3: Pretty much everything. I knew deep down inside I'd be here with Donk and Donk doing doing a radio show.
0: Those were your dreams, yeah, for sure. I can't think of anything off the top of my head. Why?
2: Okay, well, this story is crazy. This woman, she recently got married, and at the reception, her parents played this home video of her that she completely forgot about, and they were asking her, who are you going to marry when you grow up?
0: And she was like 3 or 4 years old.
2: She was 4 years old.
0: Cute.
2: During this time. She goes, I'm going to marry Max. Guess what her husband's name is?
3: Max?
2: Yes.
3: Wow.
2: She manifested that. And the whole, like, everyone was crying and laughing.
0: That's
2: and they
0: so
2: thought it was
0: cute.
2: The coolest thing. So I'm wondering, you know, what have we manifested when we were children?
0: Without even really knowing
2: something,
0: it.
2: Like, that's random.
3: Okay.
0: It is.
3: All right. So I just had this conversation with my girlfriend, Ashley. Because she talks about how she manifested me. All right. All right, Ashley. I'm going to let you know right now. You manifested this?
0: I want to know what she actually manifested. Like, what were the words out of her mouth?
2: Tank tops. No socks.
3: She said it a bunch of times. And I'm like, out of all the types of men in the world, you manifested Huggy from WIXX.
0: I want somebody who wears women's jeans and sweats profusely out of one armpit.
3: I'm actually not too bad nowadays. But I just think that's funny. If people manifest, then you get someone like me. I mean, there's the Brad Pitts of the world.
0: What's wrong with
3: I'm just
2: wrong
3: the,
2: lamp.
3: I'm just the Pitts, dude.
0: Wrong lamp? Wrong lamp. You rubbed the wrong lamp.
2: Well, she rubbed the right one.
3: All right, guys, I'm leaving now.
0: 31011 on the Capital Credit Union text line. Things that maybe you predicted as a kid that came true? That's pretty cool to think about.
3: What about,
2: or that you had a premonition when you were a child. Have you ever had a premonition before? Those are crazy. Do you know what that is?
0: Yeah, it's like when you predict the future and it actually happens.
2: Yeah. I'll never forget. I was at my family farm with my mom. This was right before I had Atlas, a year before I had Atlas maybe. And it was just my mom and I and the dogs. And I was... Okay, I get really scared up there, so I never sleep by myself, so I slept with my mom.
3: How'd that go?
2: It was great. But she was up reading, and I had this crazy dream that people were knocking on our door, and I kept asking her, where are the guns, Mom? Where are the guns, Mom? Like, I was panicking. And then I woke up, and I was like, Mom, I gotta tell you about this crazy dream I just had. So I'm telling her about it. Literally an hour later, there's knocks at our door. The dogs are going crazy. All the lights are off.
0: Were you back asleep at that point?
2: Yeah, I woke up. So I thought I was in like this weird inception dream state, but I wasn't. I was awake. So I go and I'm on the second floor. So I look out the window and it's the sheriff's car that's parked there. Now, sheriffs don't come. We have no neighbors for a couple miles. So I go downstairs and I ask my mom, do we have any guns in the house? Like, I was so weird.
0: That is weird.
2: I sent Joni to go talk to the police because she's scary. So
3: why were the police there?
2: Well, I'm going to tell you about that.
3: All right, sorry.
2: So they say, hey, we need you to evacuate immediately. And I'm like, immediately? Why? They're like, you have to leave your dogs here. We have to get you out right now. And I'm like, is there a fire? What's going on? They're like, somebody who is mental illness condition just escaped and is running around your wood area with guns. And I'm like, what?
0: Oh my God. Exactly what you had a dream
2: about?
0: Yes,
2: it was insane.
0: That
2: and
0: is
2: so
0: weird.
2: I'm like, well, I'm not leaving the dogs.
3: Well, do you have any guns there?
2: No. Well, my mom didn't know. I assume we do.
3: I mean,
2: would I know how to shoot it? Probably.
3: You and your mom got BB guns for arms.
2: Yeah, look at these squirt guns over here. They're very intimidating.
3: Nerf!
2: So yeah, we got in our car and we drove to Madison with our other family. And
0: that's
2: it was
0: crazy.
2: Yeah, so they caught the guy. He lived down the street. His family did. And he just came home from the mental facility for like a 2-month inpatient. Mm-hmm. Not a good guy. Escape there too.
0: That's crazy. Wow. Okay, so premonitions you had or maybe things you predicted when you were younger that actually came true as an adult. If you got a story, we'd love to hear from you. 31011 is the Capital Credit Union text line, 31011, or give us a call at 920-406-1011. Vanessa from Ripon has one about what her mom told her when she was 14 years old, and she didn't believe her at all, but then it came true. Hang on, we'll tell you about that.
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0: 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It's Huggy, Natalie, and Corey. We're talking about premonitions that you might have had as a kid and then that came true as an adult. Natalie just told kind of a cool story. Yes, you have told that story before on the radio.
1: I have.
0: It's been a while, but somebody said, am I having a premonition or have I heard this story before? That is one though. That's a good story.
2: Sometimes good stories can be utilized more than once.
0: That's
2: Natalie.
0: Right. Proud I was 14. This is Vanessa from Ripon texting in. I was 14 and I dated a guy for a while. We broke up. My mom said, we're going to get married someday. I said, heck no. 4 years later, we started dating again, married in 2018. We've been together for 14 years, happy with one kid now.
2: Oh, nice.
1: Wow.
0: The mom knew. It's mother's intuition.
1: Yep.
2: My dad always thought I was going to marry this girl, Jessica Maxwell. His premonition didn't come true.
0: No?
1: That was a hope, not a premonition.
2: That was a pretty, please, she's nice. But I got the nicest girlfriend in the world now.
0: You do.
2: So
0: you do.
2: Leave me alone, Dad.
0: I still remember that time that I had that weird story, kind of a premonition where we were in Baraboo, Wisconsin at Circus World.
1: Who's we?
0: My family and I.
1: Okay.
0: So we went down there. We took a trip to the Dells, and Baraboo's not too far from there. And we went to Circus World. And as I was walking in Circus World, it hit me. I'm like, oh, Baraboo. There's one person in my entire life that I knew from the town of Baraboo. And it was a girl that I went to college with and I hadn't seen in 25 years. Hadn't even like thought of her in 25 years. I didn't even know her first name, to be honest, but I could picture her. I was like, oh, the one person I knew from Baraboo. Interesting. I walk into Circus World. The first person I see is this person, this girl who I haven't seen in 25 years. And she comes up to me and she's like, Corey. And I'm like, I just froze.
2: Okay,
0: for a second.
2: Did you recognize her?
0: Yeah, I did. Okay, I could still picture. I don't know what her name was though, but I could still picture her
2: because you look exactly the same as you did in college.
0: Well, that's part of it. Yeah, yeah. I mean, I don't look exactly the same, but I look similar.
1: He does.
2: You're a vampire.
0: But the weird thing was when I talked to her, I said, "Hey, whatever," and she's like, "Yeah, I'm just here visiting from Colorado." Oh. Like, what are the chances?
1: Wow.
0: Like, what are the chances? That one still freaks me out.
2: Did you kiss him? Sorry, I need to get that drop.
1: Did she kiss him?
2: Did you kiss him?
1: It's 2026.
0: This is crazy. Michael and Appleton, did you see this one? We were lost driving up north at night. My mom wanted to stop at a house and ask for directions. I had a bad feeling, so I told her, don't stop there. Next day, we saw that house had burned down.
1: Mm.
0: That's a little creepy.
1: Could have helped it, maybe.
2: If Natalie is walking somewhere that has like a lot of people, she'll always call. And there's been a couple times, like she'll call me or something if I'm picking her up. And there's been a couple times where she's had that premonition to where something was going to happen. And it did.
1: And it did.
2: And I mean, I think your intuition's probably one of the best. Actually, no, it's not. Let's go back to B. Your intuition's horrible.
1: Okay, listen. That was a demonic sense around me. My intuition was blocked.
0: Your intuition was good, but your maybe intuition with boys in that situation wasn't
1: good. My intuition was good because in the back of my head, I knew something was up, which is why I never committed to him. And you guys were always giving me crap about it. I said, no,
0: You're correct. Something's not completely right.
1: So, yeah. I just like the things he did.
0: Yeah. Well, I mean, he had 17 other girlfriends, so it was.
2: Oh, he had practice.
1: A lot of practice.
2: Yeah.
1: Great for me.
0: 7:56 on WIXX. 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We're gonna play $1,000 Minute. 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

101 WIXX. Thank you so much for having us on your drive this morning. 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Benedict Cumberbatch! Here is your chance to actually play because we have a rare opening, as Huggy likes to say, and Natalie likes to say. If you've never played before, here's your shot. 920-406-1011. 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
0: All right, it's always exciting when we have a first-time player with us, which is the case this morning. Jesse from Sturgeon Bay joins us. Hi, Jesse. How are you?
3: Hello, hello. Excited to be here.
0: Yeah, thanks. Thanks for being on. Tell us something interesting about yourself.
3: I'm from Washington Island originally.
0: Nice.
3: I don't know. I guess that's an interesting thing to some people.
0: The only way to get there is on the ferry, right?
3: That is correct.
0: Wow, that's
3: mostly
0: awesome.
3: All right, Jesse. Unless you're a really good swimmer, like Huggy or something.
0: Really good swimmer.
4: You mean sinker?
0: Yeah, he's
3: sinker. Yeah.
0: He's not too buoyant. He's working on that. Jesse, 10 questions, 60 seconds. If you don't know the answer, just say pass. And we'll come back to it at the end. If there's time, if you get them all correct in 60, you win. So here we do. Here we go. Let's do this. 3, 2, 1, go.
5: Who is the great goddess of wisdom and war?
3: Athena.
5: What is the chemical symbol for the element iron?
3: Fe.
5: What is the name of the deepest point in the world's oceans?
3: St. Marinina's Trench or something like that.
5: Which pop star has a fan base known as the Swifties?
3: Taylor Swift.
5: What is the name of the ocean on the east coast of the United States?
3: Atlantic Ocean.
5: What do you call the list of sources used at the end of a research paper?
3: A bibliography.
5: Which movie won the Academy Award for Best Picture in 2025?
3: Oh, you got me. I got young kids. I don't remember. Pass.
5: Which artist is nicknamed the Queen of Pop?
3: Madonna.
5: What is the name of the island in Jurassic Park?
3: Adventure Island.
5: No.
3: I have no idea.
5: What do you call a word that is spelled exactly like another word, but it has a different meaning?
0: All right. That is 60 seconds. Jesse, you were on a roll there for a minute. I thought we were going to hand you $1,000.
3: That would have been nice.
4: Anora, the Academy Award for Best Picture in 2025.
3: Anora.
4: Never seen it.
3: The island
4: in Jurassic Park is called Isla Nublar. Isla Nublar.
3: Okay.
0: Yeah.
3: That was a tough one.
0: Yeah, Jesse, thank you so much for playing today, man. We appreciate listening and playing along for the first time.
3: All right. Thanks, you guys.
0: Have
3: a great day.
0: Yep, we'll see
3: you.
0: It's 8:09 on WIXX. 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
0: Right.
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0: It's a bang for your buck Tuesday with the Wisconsin Timber Rattlers and WIXX. We welcome Hillary.
13: Hey, hello.
0: Glad to have you back. The Diamond Dig going on tonight at Fox City Stadium. What's this all about for Girls Night
13: Out? Yeah, so it's another Girls Night Out. So we have a package going out. Very limited tickets left. You get, there's an all-you-can-eat buffet upstairs, you get drink vouchers, an exclusive wine cup, and then also, if you get that package, you get a chance to be part of our Diamond Dig.
0: Ooh.
13: It is, so 25 lucky ladies will be picked, or whoever's brought the package, I should say, 25 people will have a chance to dig in the beach. So we will rope off the beach. We have some sandcastles, and in one of those sandcastles is a little big diamond from Avenue Jewelers.
0: Nice.
13: Oh my goodness. So everyone part of that, all the 25 will get a little something, but one person will walk away with the lucky winner.
5: There are a lot of games going on this week. One that I thought was hilarious is the Margaritaville night coming out. I mean, everyone's going to bring their button-up shirts.
13: Oh, yeah. I mean, but we also have one if you want to buy our package. We have the exclusive Hawaiian shirt that is so popular every year. This night is, it's just like such a vibe.
0: That's Saturday night. Rewind one night to Friday night, frozen pizza night with a special bobblehead because Wisconsin is home of so many frozen pizzas.
13: Yeah, we're the capital of frozen pizza. Yeah, we have a pizza slice bobblehead this year of the logo. So it's very new. So yeah, if you're collectible, this is a very exclusive bobblehead.
0: Tonight's a big night. It's $2 hot dogs, sodas, and beer. You never go wrong there.
13: Can't go wrong.
0: Maybe we'll have some Joy Chestnut.
5: Yeah, 66 hot dogs. Do you think, what's the closest you've seen of how much has people eaten?
13: Once? Oh, man. It just depends. I mean, you can see them. And they just keep coming up, man. I don't even have a number.
0: That's a great deal, though. Always family fun with the Wisconsin Timber Rattlers. Hillary, what's the best place for people to get more information and to buy their tickets ahead of time?
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0: There's Bruno Mars on 101 WIXX. Huggy, Natalie, and Corey, going to be another warm one today. We've got sunshine, highs in the upper 80s. And then tomorrow, we might see a few storms come through by tomorrow afternoon. Otherwise, it's going to be sunny and warm again. Not very often do you get totally free concerts, but we've got one coming up.
1: Yeah, dude. Smash Mouth.
2: Next week already, right?
0: That is next week.
2: Yeah. My goodness.
0: Oh, next Thursday. It's part of Paper Fest in Kimberly. There's three nights of free music, but Smash Mouth kicks it off on Thursday, July 16th, Sunset Park in Kimberly.
2: Ready for it.
1: This is one that I kind of want to go to.
2: Yeah, I think we are going to.
0: I think
2: you are.
0: I think you guys committed to doing the stage announcements.
2: Yeah, I think we're introducing Smash Mouth, Goofy.
1: No one told me, but I assume I agreed to it.
0: Sometimes you agree to things that you don't remember, Huggy. If you want more details, text FEST, F-E-S-T, to 31011 for all the info. But Smash Mouth should be a fun show. And for absolutely free, why not? Another excuse to drink beer and be outside with your friends. I'd say let's do it. Paper Fest should be a lot of fun with WIXX.
1: I like it. I like it.
2: I've never been. I'm excited to try it out.
0: First timer for you.
1: Yeah, we got to make sure we go.
0: Yeah. Especially while she's sitting there. Huggy. Paging Huggy.
1: I'm at home with my dog. Baby.
0: Biggest pet peeve that you don't think, that doesn't seem to bother anyone else. I want you to think about that for a minute. Okay, switching gears. The biggest pet peeve that you have, little thing that doesn't seem to bother anyone else except you.
2: So like my pet peeve wouldn't bother you, but it bothers me.
0: Yeah, kind of something like that. We want to take your calls and texts about this. 31011 on the Capital Credit Union text line. I'll give you an example.
2: Okay.
0: When people are eating potato chips or Cheetos, and then they
1: lick their fingers.
0: And they lick their fingers afterwards.
2: Anything eating and drinking, please leave me alone.
0: Yeah.
2: Especially I can't do it.
0: Kind of a germaphobe, aren't you?
2: Well, yes, and the sound of it.
1: Like, I thought you do the ASMR stuff. Isn't the
2: Atlas does, but not the chewing. Thing. But no, yesterday Thomas was eating chips next to me, and I just looked at him, and he goes, "Sorry," because he's like little chipmunk. I'm like, "Can you breathe?"
0: He's a chipmunk. Oh, that's funny. We want to hear from you. 31011 Capital Credit Union text line, or give us a call 920-406-1011 on WIXX.

0: Alex Warren put on quite a show at Summerfest last Friday. That is Fever Dream on 101 WIXX. Congrats to all the ticket winners who won their tickets right here on WIXX.
1: Speaking of that show, yeah. Did you see the little clip of him being a little sassy?
0: No.
1: So while he was performing, he had, you know, anytime you're watching a singer and they take any piece of article clothing off, the girl's like, oh my God. Well, he had a jacket on and he was taking it off and then they started screaming. So he put it back on and like looked over his shoulder and then was walking and then took it off a little bit and the screams and he was just messing with the audience.
0: He was being a tease. Yeah.
1: I was like, you sassy dog.
2: By the time the second song finishes, I'm naked on stage.
0: Well, that's why you don't get asked to perform very often anymore, Huggy. It's 8:23 on WIXX. We're talking about your biggest pet peeve that doesn't seem to bother anybody else.
2: All right, I got one.
0: Okay.
2: Corey.
1: Corey, here's a good one for you, actually. No, seriously. Okay. What you just told us earlier, when parents have screaming children in a store and they don't try and quiet their kids.
0: Somebody really texted that in? Or are you just joking?
1: No, I'm saying you. Oh, that's your pet peeve because
0: yes.
1: You said that to us.
0: Yesterday I was at the store and there was a cart and I thought, am I turning into a grumpy old man or would this annoy everybody? Tell me. Be honest.
1: Okay.
0: Be honest. There was like a 3 and a 4 year old in a cart, maybe 2 and a 3 year old. Probably a 3 and a 4 year old. And their mom was with them. They were shopping. And no matter where I went in the store, they were like right behind me. They were following the same path as me. And the kids kept on shrieking, like screaming, like, I can't do it. But like, and it was like every few seconds they would shriek and scream. Mm-hmm. And they weren't like crying or throwing a fit. They were just screaming for no reason. Mm-hmm. And the mom was never telling them like, hey guys, be quiet. It's a store. And every time I did it.
1: Was it just the mom? Was the dad there too?
0: No, I didn't see the dad. Mm-hmm. Every time they did it though, I got, you know, you get like fight or flight. You go, oh. Scary.
3: Yeah, you don't like
0: loud
3: noises.
0: So after like
3: noises.
0: The third or fourth time, I'm like, can you please, like, I didn't say anything, but I was thinking, can you please tell them to be quiet? And then I thought to myself, I have turned into that grumpy old man.
3: No, you've turned into Brick from Anchorman. Loud noises!
1: Well, what's funny is you were like, I think they were following me through the store.
0: They were on the same path. I couldn't escape them. It was so annoying.
2: You know, speaking
1: you should have just yelled back.
0: So I start screaming. Yeah.
3: Everybody's screaming in Walmart. If they had British accents, I would be pissed off because I can't stand little kids with British accents. Dude, I cannot stand.
0: Me too.
3: Really? Dude, they creep me out.
1: They're so cute.
3: I love some porridge. Shut up.
0: Why does that bother me so much?
3: I don't know because, dude, they're little tiny dudes and ladies, and they just got these adult accents. I feel as if the British and English accent should just be an adult thing. So,
0: yeah.
3: It looks and feels weird.
1: Oh, I love the British kids.
3: With little they all sound like poor kids.
0: Yeah, I don't know why. Yeah, you're
1: can
0: right.
1: Can I have a dollar, please?
3: It reminds me of Oliver Twist.
0: Is that what it is?
1: What's okay. Oliver
3: please
1: Twist?
3: Please, more. Please, sir. Can I have some more?
1: Oh, yeah.
3: More?
0: That's a good impression.
3: Thank you.
0: 31011, we want to hear from you on the Capital Credit Union text line or give us a call at 920-406-1011. We're getting some good text messages in.
3: Yeah, we got a bunch of them, dude. People are agreeing with you, Corey. Kids yelling in the store, woof.
1: This one is annoying. Time left on the microwave.
0: Like reset it.
1: Reset it
0: because
1: when you're done.
0: I want to glance over across the room and see what time it is. And if it says 28 seconds left,
3: then you got 28 seconds
0: hours
3: left in the day.
0: I know. It drives me. I used to actually, now when I think about that, we had a microwave in my college dorm room with my roommate. And he used to always do that. And I had to get mad at them once. And I said, you have to reset that because that was the only clock in our room.
3: I do it all the time here just because I know it makes people mad.
0: Well, thanks, Huggy. You're a real one.
3: You know what really grinds my gears?
0: What's that?
3: People stick their arm out the window and go like this. And do the wave.
1: I love that. It feels so good.
3: I saw that on an episode of this show I watched called Shorzy. And I was like, that upsets me so much.
0: And you don't know why, but it
3: does.
0: I don't
3: know why.
0: Yep.
3: I think it's because the movie Hereditary. Did you see that movie?
1: Oh.
3: Where the girl sticks her head out the window and it gets hit by a pole. And then all of a sudden, I don't want to lose my arm. I don't want anybody to lose their arm because it's fun.
0: Yeah, you don't want that for sure.
3: Nope, not at all. Jeff from O'Connell Falls, being in a buffet and having a child with a runny nose fixing his own plate.
1: Ew, just the buffet by itself.
0: Oh, well, yeah, that's...
3: I don't know, dude. I love some cultural desserts. If they got a dessert
0: surprised.
3: Bar...
0: like with buffets, if you think about how many germs are on those handles of those.
1: Yes.
0: Of everything that you use. But then again, I've been to buffets many times in my life before. Yeah. I've never gotten sick. So it doesn't really matter.
1: My dad makes me go to this one buffet all the time. And sometimes I just sit there and watch people get their food. And then I see what they do with their hands after. And I'm just like, there's no way I'm touching that.
0: You turn around and just sit at your table and drink some water with some sugar packets in it?
1: I'm like, Dad, I'm not. I'll get a coffee. And he knows I cannot stand buffet. They just freak me out.
3: I mean, we're breathing in toxic air most of the time anyway.
0: So. Natalie, what doesn't kill you makes you stronger.
3: Yeah.
1: It is killing me.
0: Well, you're right.
1: And blood work is more expensive than dying.
0: We established that earlier in the show. I
3: don't know, because caskets are expensive. A whole funeral in general, expensive.
1: Burn me.
0: Jesus. Okay.
1: Just sprinkle me around. Wow. It's okay. I can't do... Okay, never mind.
0: Right, let's move on here to the topic.
3: So
0: Natalie,
3: just spread me around, please. Where? I'm picking the spots.
0: Oh, here's one.
1: It's like my backyard for stinks.
3: Why is he peeing on that one spot?
0: Here's a good
1: seasoning.
0: One. Biggest pet peeve that doesn't seem to bother anyone else. Scraping obsessively on the bottom of a yogurt container when you're done eating it to try to get every single little. I don't do that.
1: You do it with your tongue.
3: Yeah, dude, it's weird. You stick your tongue in the yogurt cup.
0: That was the lid of the yogurt.
3: Sure, it was. Yeah, you know, Corey sometimes.
0: Corey sometimes. I stick my face right in the yogurt cup.
3: No wonder you duck down behind the board when you're finishing the yogurt cup.
0: I do.
3: You're just in there tonguing it.
1: Slurping.
0: They call me the anteater.
1: Okay, here's one other thing. When people don't put their grocery cart away.
3: Yeah, that's annoying.
0: Annoying.
1: It is so annoying. That should be illegal. You should get a ticket.
3: If somebody upset
1: me,
3: if somebody upset me and I see their cars right there, and I watch them walk out, I'm putting the cart right next to their door. I don't even care. You're upsetting me.
0: Come on.
1: Like, how are you walking through the whole store and can't walk 2 more feet?
3: Dude, it's right there.
0: Do your part.
3: That are like right there next to the car. Like, yeah. Dude, come on.
1: So glad I never get caught.
0: Amy from Freedom. Thank you for that. Yeah, thanks a lot, Natalie. You're part of the problem. 829, keep them coming in. 31011, Capital Credit Union text line, or call us at 406-1011.
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10: The humidity is increasing, and so is a chance of rain. For today, mostly sunny, hot, high 88. There's a chance of an isolated shower or storm. Partly cloudy tonight, chance of showers, low 68. Tomorrow, partly sunny with scattered showers and thunderstorms, high 85. On Thursday, mostly cloudy, chance of showers and storms, high 80. From Fox 11, your station for severe weather coverage, I'm meteorologist Pete Potoniak on 101 WIXX. Now back to Huggy, Natalie, and Corey.
0: Muchas gracias, Pete.
3: Oh, my God.
1: Perfect.
0: Yep. 71 in Green Bay, 833 at WIXX. By the way, if those storms do hold off tomorrow and there is a farmer's market in downtown Green Bay, look for WIXX. We'll be there playing tunes and giving you a chance to win some exclusive prizes, including
2: the lotion on the skin. I'm talking about suntan lotion.
0: Yes, sunscreen from Huggy, Natalie, and Corey.
1: Awkward.
0: And new water bottles, too, that we got. So Huggy, Natalie, and Corey water bottles. So stop by our booth for a chance to win those. With WIXX. We're talking about little annoying things or little pet peeves that don't seem to bother anyone else except you. 31011. Angela says this, and I'm going to disagree with you, Angela. When people's drinks are gone and they keep sucking the straw.
1: Ooh.
0: But you know what? You have to get every, you paid for that beverage and you have to get every single sip out of that thing that you can. And when you're cheap like me, he's, could be fractions of a penny.
1: He even eats the glass.
0: Sometimes I lick the glass.
2: Oh, styrofoam cup, no problem.
0: Yeah, chew, chew,
2: fiber.
0: Chew.
2: Fiber.
1: My pet peeve, I don't know if this is me judging or having a pet peeve, when people don't have, like, the adult wipes in their bathroom. I think it's gross.
0: What? Really?
3: The wet wipes?
0: Yeah, like the
2: I don't
0: adult
2: like
0: wipes.
2: My
1: like
2: whole
1: the dude
2: wet.
1: Wipes.
3: Really?
2: I'm not wetting it.
0: No?
2: No. Feels gross.
1: And that's
2: you
1: okay.
2: Put on your pants and it's sliding
1: no,
2: around
1: it's
2: in there.
1: No, you.
0: That's a clean feeling.
2: Ew, dude.
0: All right,
2: a clean
0: let's move on.
2: Feeling?
0: Yeah.
2: I don't want no dudes in my wipes. Yeah, there's just a bunch of little tiny dudes in there.
1: Wax on, wax off.
0: Mike from Nina says talking on a speakerphone in public.
1: Ooh, yeah, I'm guilty.
0: 31011. Why do you do that?
1: I don't like it. I don't like to have it by my ear.
0: Why?
1: I don't
2: do
1: know.
2: Not,
1: it sketches me out.
2: Yes, it does. I don't put the phone by my ear when I'm having a serious conversation, and I look at myself in the mirror the whole time.
0: Really?
2: Yep. That's because I like the way I look when I talk.
0: You are so random. Oh, my God. That is funny.
2: Oh, my God.
0: Someone drives under the speed limit until there's a passing lane, and then suddenly they're driving 10 above, says Alicia in Clintonville.
2: I think drivers in general annoying, just suck. What pet peeves me is just drivers in general out here in our homeland.
1: Why?
2: Well, they just, one, they don't use their brights or their
0: non-brights.
2: Dude, okay. They don't use their turn signals. On the way to Chicago this weekend, I'm like, yo, like, come
0: really?
2: On.
0: It was bad, huh?
2: Yeah. So
0: took you like
2: I
0: 6 hours,
2: didn't it?
0: It
2: did, dude. 4 or 5 hours and 50
1: what?
2: Minutes.
1: Yeah,
0: how about
1: dude?
0: This? When someone's shooting a video on social media and they're chewing gum. I caught myself doing that
1: oof.
0: Once. I was doing a Facebook Live for the station and I watched it back and I was so annoyed at myself chewing gum as I was trying to talk. It's the worst. Don't
2: you
0: ever do that.
2: You chew gum like a barbarian.
1: You okay. do. Just like breathe, dude.
0: Okay.
2: Take
0: sorry.
2: A breath. You're just eating gum. It's not a piece of pizza.
1: He's trying to max out his jaw.
2: Ain't nobody trying to
1: that
2: take
1: jaw
2: the gum
1: line
2: out.
1: Doesn't jaw snatch line. Itself.
0: That's right. All right, Natalie, it's 8:36. What's coming up with the hit list?
1: Hollywood got weirder. I'm going to tell you how that was even possible next.
0: It's Bella Kay. I love it. I love it. I love it on WIXX.

0: 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It is Bella Kay. I love it. I love it. I love it. 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
2: Brought to you by our friends at Habish Habish and Rhodes. Here, Madonna might be having the real comeback that she deserves. 21 years after Confessions on a Dance Floor earned her 2 Grammys, the Queen of Pop just dropped the sequel, and critics are calling it her best-reviewed album in 2 decades. I'm here for it. You know, her first time ever performing one of her first songs off her first record was in a New York City nightclub.
0: Was it really?
2: Mm-hmm.
0: By the way.
2: She had 4 backup dancers.
0: Really?
2: Yep.
0: 42 years it's been since her first hit, 1984. 42 years and she's still making good music. That's pretty amazing.
2: I can't believe she wasn't invited to Taylor Swift's wedding, now that I think about it.
0: I don't know if they're close. They must not be.
2: You don't think so?
0: I don't. I mean, if they
2: would have
0: been.
2: Taylor Swift and Madonna? So. All right, I guess. Nearly 30 years later, the JonBenet Ramsey case is still one of the most talked about mysteries in America, and now it's getting the Netflix limited series treatment. Melissa McCarthy and Clive Owen are stepping into the roles of Patsy and John Ramsey, the parents of JonBenet. It is set to premiere this winter on Netflix. I don't know, how many documentaries are there?
0: Hasn't been one already.
2: There's been a ton.
3: Right. Like actual biopic type stuff. You know,
2: I don't know about biopic, actually.
0: Yeah, I mean,
3: I know there's a bunch of documentaries and stuff on it, but I think this one's where they're portraying the character.
2: Yeah.
3: JonBenet Ramsey.
0: It just reminds me of being at the checkout at the grocery store as a kid.
3: And looking at the tabloids?
0: Yes, because her little face was on every tabloid for years, I feel like.
2: All right, Hollywood just got a little bit weirder. There's a ton of actresses are always trying to make their breakthrough in Hollywood, right? Well, now AI is getting all of their roles, because the AI actress Tilly Norwood is set to make her feature film debut in a movie called Misaligned. Yes, this is an AI actress booked in an actual movie. The plot is that Tilly will play an AI being who is convinced by a rogue bot to develop desires and ambitions of her own. Misaligned will be a hybrid production with a mix of directors, writers, editors working alongside AI specialists. But there's no word on when it's expected to be released yet.
3: She's hot.
2: Yeah, you guys are like foaming at the mouth.
0: Well,
2: with
0: she's
2: her.
0: I mean, she is attractive, even though she's not real.
3: Yeah.
0: And it just goes to show, like, this could be the beginning of the end.
2: For Hollywood.
0: Yeah, like if this movie ends up being big and people, like the consumers don't care whether people are real in movies or not, then yikes.
3: I mean, if they look like her, I'm watching it.
2: What was that movie last year that came out with Megan Fox?
3: Megan Fox, it was called...
2: She was, she was an AI. Was it Megan? No, it wasn't Megan. But I mean, okay, I'd watch that.
3: Hey, if Megan Fox is my robot... Mm-hmm. That was every scene kid's dream girl back in the day.
0: She was pretty.
2: Mm-hmm.
0: She
2: still is.
0: Beautiful.
3: She's not dead.
0: She's a beautiful lady.
2: Babe.
0: Very beautiful lady.
3: Jennifer's body.
0: That is Natalie's hit list. Thanks to our friends at Habish, Habish and Rhodes. National reputation, hometown service. On Thursday night, Uncle Cracker is going to be performing live at the Epic Event Center in Green Bay. Should be a really good, fun show. And your chance to win tickets for that coming up next.
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0: 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If you want to go see Uncle Cracker for a free live concert Thursday night at the Epic Event Center.
1: Oh, I got a little game.
0: In Green Bay. We're going to have a little fun here. Let's take caller number 7 at 920-406-1011. Right now, Unifriend Uncle Cracker should be a fun show Thursday night. Your chance to win. 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I'm sorry.

0: Beds and Boone, WIXX, Huggy, Natalie, and Corey. Let's play a little game here. Okay. We've got Peyton on the line from Shawano. Hi, Peyton. How are you?
1: I'm good. How are you?
0: Good. Uncle Cracker Thursday Night Epic Event Center. I know you want to go. The fun little game we're going to play, Huggy. Go ahead.
2: All right. It's Firework Name or a name in my phone, a contact name. So you got to guess if it is a firework or if it's a name in my phone.
0: We both know. Okay. We know that both have some pretty funky names in them.
3: Yeah, you never know what you're going to get going through Huggy's contact list.
0: And every year they come up with more and more creative names for these fireworks that are pretty funny. So, all right, let's go.
2: All right, the first one, Peyton. Uncle Randy's Eyebrow Remover. Is it a contact in my phone or is it a firework?
1: A firework.
2: That is indeed a firework, yes.
0: All right, good job, good job. One for one.
2: How about this one? Slapped it. Slapped it. A firework or is it a contact in my phone? Slapped it.
1: Contact.
2: Contact in my phone? You are right! Yes!
3: That is funny.
0: Can we get any backstory on that?
2: Nope.
3: That'll be a lot.
2: All right, here we go. Freedom Noodle.
3: Oh,
2: Freedom Noodle.
3: Goodness.
2: Is it a contact in my phone or...
1: firework.
2: That is indeed a firework.
3: Yes.
0: Freedom Noodle.
3: Here's the Freedom Noodle.
0: Okay. It was Huggy's name in high school.
2: Uh-huh, sure was. How about this one? Cuddle Bomb. Cuddle Bomb.
0: That's a tough one.
2: Contact in my phone or firework?
1: Contact.
2: That is actually a firework, dude. Wow.
0: Although we did tell the story yesterday, Huggy, when you were gone about you getting caught in the cuddle puddle.
3: Yes.
0: In Portland.
2: Did you tell? Like,
0: it was the very G-rated version of the story.
2: Yeah, because it gets kind of X, that's for sure. Okay, last one. Hodag. Hodag. Is that a contact in my phone or is it a firework?
1: Contact.
2: That is indeed a contact in my
3: phone.
0: All right. You get to go see Uncle Cracker live at the Epic Event Center on Thursday. For everybody else, there are still a few tickets available if you want to contact the Epic Event Center. 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Peyton, you're going for free from WIXX.
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0: 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You're welcome. It's 8:54 here on IXX. Tune in tomorrow morning because it's Be Right Back Banger Wednesday.
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My name is Mara. Another beautiful day in store today until possibly more rain is on the way later tonight. For sure tomorrow, unfortunately. On deck, Gale, Bruno Mars. Here's Alex Warren at Jelly Roll.

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0: Finger 11. They're keeping busy all summer long with all sorts of festivals they're performing at, on tour with Creed. Currently going to be at Tinley Park in Illinois if you wanted to look into getting tickets now. 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

WIXX, my name is Mar, and your next chance to win is coming up in 6 or so minutes. We'll be getting into 10 o'clock trivia for a whole pack of tickets today. Until then, though, here's B.O.B.

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2: 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You got to call in with the right answer, too. And if you do have the right answer, well, you're walking away a winner. So let's see what this question says. 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And let me tell you, it's way harder than it sounds, especially if you don't got the knack for it, okay? 920-406-1011. What do a quarter of us say they could just not keep up for 6 months? 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

0: According to a poll, a quarter of us say there is no way they could keep this up for 6 months. And Amanda is calling from Brussels today. What do you think it is?
1: Is it our jobs?
0: Our jobs. I mean, hey, sometimes the bed is too comfy in the morning. Just want to stay all comfy, cozy. Like, who wants to go to work every single day, right?
1: I know, right?
0: Good guess to get in, but not quite. 920-406-1011, 10 o'clock trivia on WIXX.

O'clock trivia on WIXX, and question says a quarter of us say there is no way they could keep this up for 6 months. Lots of great texts coming in on the Capital Credit Union text line at 31011. A gym membership, someone says. Alan says our New Year's resolutions, of course, all great guesses, but I'm going to throw a hint out there for you. It has to do with keeping something alive, okay? Keeping something in the home alive, but you got to call in to win. So 920-406-1011, give me a call if you know it.

0: 10 o'clock trivia with Mara and Rico is on the line, ready to take a guess. According to a poll, a quarter of us say there's no way they could keep this up for 6 months. What you thinking?
1: Is it maintaining house plants?
0: And that's the thing, too. If you don't have a green thumb, those house plants, it's like they're on their own time. Anything that you do, they always end up dying for some reason.
1: Yeah.
0: Well, hey, good guess nonetheless, because you're walking away a winner!
1: Yay!
0: Yeah! And hey, we're hooking you up with tickets to catch the Wisconsin Timber Rattlers live in action. So great baseball on the way for you. Catch some food, maybe a foul ball, catch Fang walking around. It's going to be a blast for you.
1: Yeah.
0: Yeah, so don't move a muscle here. I'm going to get all your details in a sec. But if you wanted to win as well, just keep tuning in. Rico, who made you a winner?
1: WRX.

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Dexter and the Moon Rocks with the latest called Freaking Out. The first one of theirs to reach the top 40 on the Hot 100, and I think they have TikTok to thank for that. My name's Mara. 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Outside.

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Train drops a Jupiter celebrating 25 years, if you can believe it, and they're pairing it with a summer tour. Going to be in Madison on August 8th, if you wanted to look into it. My name is Mara. Now make way for the talk of the town. Officially tied the knot, Miss Taylor Kelsey Swift. It's WIXX.

0: 'Cause it's you.
1: Bella Kay on WIXX. This is Marin. The search has finally ended after a man from Barcelona. Well, he recently got lost on his way to Boston for the World Cup. Little did they know he was right under their nose. I'll explain more after Ella Langley first. Black Eyed Peas.
2: Gotta get dead.

0: For 10 days, this guy from Barcelona, he lost contact with his family. It happened right after he's supposed to get on a plane to see the World Cup in Boston. So naturally, you know, when they didn't hear from the guy, they thought the worst to cue the worldwide search. Well, apparently, they didn't have to search too hard because this man, he didn't get on the plane. He didn't even leave Barcelona. He was just hopping from bar to bar for 10 days straight, you know, watching the game, having a grand old time. I guess his phone was dead and didn't even have any idea anyone was looking for him. So thankfully, yes, he was found okay. Honestly, probably better than ever. I myself love a good staycation. I just can't believe that he couldn't find a phone charger for that long. Like, did his phone really die or did he just plan this to a T? WIXX. 101
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9: Here's another Northeast Wisconsin construction update. With always changing lane closures, lane shifts, and ramp closures, it's always important to stay up to date. 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

0: 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Plus, you could score a gift card to Ivy Trails Gift and Garden Center. 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
1: 31011. 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Perfect for when you need something for your home or garden. Again, 31011. And a little birdie told me that Courtney from Greenville and her husband are celebrating 25 years of marriage today. So gotta say a big congratulations to them. This one's for you. Here's Lifehouse, Love of a Lifetime.

Fraz, ODB, and Maya with Ghetto Superstar on the WIXX Retro Lunch. Taken inspo from Kenny Rogers and Dolly Parton's 1983 hit Islands in the Stream. Now, our last one is the second single from their debut studio album, Dave Matthews Band. It's Ants Marching, WIXX.

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Lorida Walker Hayes on WIXX. My name is Mara, and this next artist, he's about to kick off his Wanted Man tour today in Pittsburgh. I just wish I was there. Here's Benson Boone, Mr. Electric Bugle.

Countdown on WIXX. My name is Mar, and in a bit over 7 minutes, I unfortunately got some bad news if you're afraid of spiders like myself. Let's just say new fear unlocked. That's right after these next two songs. First, Yellow Card. Good

0: New fear has unlocked, one that you probably never thought of before until today, okay? Because some researchers were doing a study on the behaviors of, like, different kinds of spiders, and they found that every single spider they studied has the ability to outrun any human. It's such a scary thought to think about. They say the Huntsman spider can hit almost 8 miles per hour, and a ground-hunting spider are even faster than that. So just add that to the list of why I'm never going to Australia, because, you know, their spiders there are huge. Just imagine one of those running at you at full speed. Not a thought I want to have, WIXX.
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Megan Trainor with the latest on WIXX. This is Mara, and this next artist, we gotta say a very happy belated birthday to Post Malone. He just turned 32 on July 4th. Here he is with 21 Savage. It's Rockstar. I

If you're looking for something fun to do tonight but don't want to break the bank, then you better head on over to Fox City Stadium because it is a bang for your buck Tuesday night with the Wisconsin Timber Rattlers. So that means $2 sodas, $2 hot dogs, and $2 beers all night long. Plus, it is girls' night out with a diamond dig for you to win. Plus, I'm giving away tickets all week with 10 o'clock trivia. But if you want to make it tonight, first pitch is at 6:40, so make sure you're there. WIXX.

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on WIXX. This is Mara, and experts, they've come out to say that there may be some chemistry involved in your morning smoothie, and it may be messing with your health benefits, too. I got the full scoop for you in just under 6 minutes or so. Before we get there, here's the script, WIXX.

0: Lover of bananas might be my second favorite fruit, but according to the experts, you might want to leave it out of the bushel this time because they say adding a banana to your berry smoothie, okay, in the morning, you know, might actually be canceling out all the health benefits that the other berries are giving you. Specifically, I guess there's this enzyme inside the banana that makes it turn brown. Well, that's also breaking down all the nutrients from the other berries, so it drops your overall antioxidant levels in your blood. About 84% is what they're saying. But still eat them, though, is what the experts say. It's still a good source of fiber and potassium and whatnot. But if you're trying to boost your antioxidants, that's when you're going to want to steer clear of them. But I'm still trying to wrap my head around how a banana is considered a berry. WIXX.
1: I know sleep is friends with death, but maybe I should get some rest. Because I've been out here working all damn day. Blueberries and butterflies, the pretty things that greet my eyes when you call and I say I'm on my way.

World on WIXX. This is Mara. Looking back in history today, back in 1989, CDs officially outsold vinyl records for the first time ever. But hey, they've been making a comeback in recent years thanks to hipsters around the world. Am I myself included? Thank you for dinner,

0: Marshmallow, Portugal, the man with the latest called Phoenix on WIXX. A fantastic summer song. I'm already in love with it. My name's Mara, saying be kind and stay weird for Hayes, who's going to be taking over in just a few here right now. Alex Warren with Ordinary. It's WIXX.
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3: Oh, no.
1: Mara's in here too. 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
1: Yesterday, some very sad news in the music world. Lauren Bennett, known for her role in LMFAO's Party Rock Anthem, unfortunately passed away yesterday at the age of 37. Now, she's not a big name artist that you might have known, but you definitely know this song by LMFAO, Party Rock Anthem, and she's the one who's singing, get up, get down, put your hands up to the sound. She also has a couple of other songs from different groups she was in, like GRL, Paradiso Girls. We'll play another one after this. But in honor of Lauren Bennett today, here's LMFAO, Party Rock Anthem. It's 101 WIXX.

LMFAO, Party Rock Anthem. WIXX, in honor of Lauren Bennett, that was the female vocalist in that song, unfortunately passed away yesterday at the age of 37. Now, Lauren Bennett was also in another girl group called GRL, and this song is called Ugly Heart, released in 2014. It's IXX.

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0: The Killers, Mr. Brightside. 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
1: Woohoo!
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0: Lotto, big energy. It's 101 WIXX. Happy Tuesday. I'm Hayes. I got to give a shout out to Jess on Facebook on Green Bay Social Media for the inspo for this topic today. But what is a dead giveaway that somebody is not from Wisconsin? And the reason I bring this up is there is a TikTok account of a woman in Oshkosh. And what she does, she has a dash cam on her car and she films everybody going through the roundabouts every single day when she's driving. And everybody gets the roundabouts in Oshkosh wrong.
1: How do you get that wrong? You go right and keep going.
0: If you're not from here, and I witnessed this last month, and it was a driver from Nebraska, and instead of going, you know, around the roundabout counterclockwise, right, they went clockwise. They went left and just skipped everybody.
1: No.
0: So I'm laying on the horn. I'm like, no. People around him, don't go through the roundabout. He's going the wrong way.
1: Do they not have roundabouts in Nebraska?
0: I guess not. I don't know. And to be fair, the ones in Oshkosh, those ones right off the highway, off 9th Avenue, very confusing for anybody who has never driven through there.
1: Well, I mean, you're a big boy. You can figure it out.
0: Yeah, whatever. So I want to bring it on to you today. 406-1011. Call me or text into 31011. What is a dead giveaway that somebody is not from Wisconsin? Mara.
1: Oh, I got one. Yeah, like when they are bundled up when it gets below 60 degrees. So I'm still wearing my shorts like well into fall. But I see people from California stuff. They come visit. They're like shivering. And I'm like, yep, not from here.
0: Teeth chattering. Oh, gosh. Somebody asking, not knowing what an old fashioned is, somebody texting in the 31011.
1: Really? Okay.
0: Get asked if it's sweet or sour. That would also confuse them. Want to hear from you. 31011 on the Capital Credit Union text line or call me at 920-406-1011. What is a dead giveaway that somebody is not from Wisconsin? Call me.
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0: That's Usher and WIXX. I'm Hayes. What is a dead giveaway that somebody is not from Wisconsin for you? 920-406-1011 if you want to jump in on the convo, or text me at 31011. Mara from the Middays is in here.
1: Hello, hello.
0: Somebody texting in, when somebody doesn't understand Quick Trip, they're not from Wisconsin.
1: That's like the staple. That's a Wisconsin staple.
0: But they have like, you know, there's, what is it, Sheetz in other places? There's Quick Trip with a Q.
1: Been to that one. It's not as good.
0: It's not as good. Edwin texting in, a dead giveaway that someone isn't from Wisconsin is that they don't know that the Packers don't have a singular owner. It's owned by the people of Green Bay.
1: Yeah.
0: Somebody else saying, ask them what a cheese curd is. And then follow it up and be like, fried or squeaky. And they're going to be like, what is wrong with you?
1: What do you mean? I've never heard these words before.
0: All right, chime in on this. I want to know from you. 31011 on the Capital Credit Union text line. What is a dead giveaway that somebody is not from Wisconsin?

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2: And we're talking about dead giveaways that somebody is not from Wisconsin. I'm bringing this up because we're going to see a lot of people from all over the world in Northeast Wisconsin in the next couple of weeks, right? EAA, the WAPACA, the volleyball tournament is coming to town soon. So I want to bring it on to you, 406-1011. Sam from Oshkosh calling in. What is something that's a dead giveaway that they're not from Wisconsin?
3: I think a big one, how you can tell that someone is not from Wisconsin, is a great example with my dad's side from California. 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
2: 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What are you talking about?
3: Yeah.
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4: Woodman. Here's another Northeast Wisconsin construction update. The Wisconsin Department of Transportation is taking comments on the progress of the I-41 project, which involves reconstructing 23 miles of I-41 from Wisconsin Avenue in Appleton to Schering Road in De Pere. You are welcome to stay involved in the public forum on the projects and can do so by texting comment to 79489. 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

0: Noah Kahan coming to Chicago next week at Wrigley Field. It's Hayes. Mara's in here too.
1: I'm still here.
0: Talking about this, since there's going to be a lot of international guests in Northeast Wisconsin in the next couple of weeks here, EAA, and then the Wapaka Boat Ride Volleyball Tournament starts in 2 days, which I didn't realize, which I live right next to it.
1: Oh, you gotta go.
0: I was like, oh, they're setting up the volleyball nets again. Nice.
1: That sounds awesome.
0: So I'm asking you, what is a dead giveaway that somebody is not from Wisconsin at 31011 on the Capital Credit Union text line? Tina from Fond du Lac. They pronounce cities wrong.
1: Oh, all the time.
0: During the draft, there were some ladies from Florida.
1: What did they say? Ashwaubenon?
0: They're like, yeah, we're in Ashwaubenon.
1: Yeah.
0: Somebody's saying when they don't know Sundrop Soda.
1: Oh, so good, too.
0: What did Jamie Lee, the Sundrop girl, say? Sundrop is the golden cola.
1: Yeah, definitely.
0: Brianne from Mayville texting in. We say bubbler instead of drinking fountain, which...
1: Does water bubbler count?
0: No.
1: Oh.
0: Heather and DePere, they can't answer the question, where do I get a good fish fry in an old-fashioned here? They're like, what are you talking about?
1: Oh, yeah.
0: Want to hear from you at 406-1011. Let's go here. Well, Bailey, what are you thinking? What is something that's a dead giveaway they're not from Wisconsin?
2: Probably the way that they pronounce their A's. Like, we say bag, not bag.
0: Or this one, D-R-A-G-O-N. What does that say?
2: Dragon.
0: Yeah, bag. Dragon. Like, it feels weird.
2: It's pathetic, like crayon.
0: Like, you call it pathetic.

0: It's Bieber with Daisies. WIXX, what is a dead giveaway that somebody is not from Wisconsin? That's what we're talking about with Mara. Hi, Mara.
1: Hello, I am here.
0: 406-1011 or on the text line at 31011. D from Appleton, the way that they say Wisconsin.
1: Oh, they emphasize the C.
0: You see that I did it wrong there, too. Yep. I said Wisconsin. They put that, like, emphasis on the C, and it's not. It's just Wisconsin.
1: You just need to chill out a little bit with that C there.
0: Jennifer from Fond du Lac, they don't say ulp. They go oofta instead.
1: Oofta.
0: Edwin texting in. Shout out. Thanks for the shout out. What ice fishing is another dead giveaway? Someone isn't from Wisconsin. If they don't know what ice fishing is.
1: I mean, that's got to be common knowledge though, right?
0: Jason from Stiles, when they think that they can drink like we do.
1: Oh, yeah, and can't get there.
0: Based on the Scottish people who are here visiting for the World Cup, I think that they can. I'm just going to say that they can.
1: You're right.
0: 406-101-1, I want to hear from you. Steve, what do you think? A dead giveaway that somebody's not from Wisconsin.
2: How about people that stop and get over to their car and take a picture of cows?
0: You see it, really? Where do you live?
2: I live in Manitowoc, but I've been up 42, and I've watched how many times people out of state just, they weren't from our area, obviously, and they would stop on 42, get out and take a picture. Or they'd roll their window down and take a picture. It is funny.
0: See, they got to learn, though, because around here, right, we just open up the windows, and then you just have to say cows, and that's all you got to do.

0: Eminem. 101 WIXX. My name is Hayes. Mara's in here too.
1: Yes, sir.
0: Talking about if you meet somebody in here in Wisconsin, and what's the dead giveaway that they're not from Wisconsin for you? 406-1011 or text into 3111. Hey, now some texts are coming through about Booyah.
1: Ooh, yeah.
0: And I have begged to differ on this one, all right? And this is why. I am from a little north of Milwaukee in a town called West Bend.
1: Okay.
0: Growing up, I never knew what Booyah was.
1: Really?
0: Never knew. Well, I only knew because my family is from Wrightstown. And so whenever we'd go up for Christmas and stuff like that, there'd always be Booyah.
1: Right.
0: Right? So I knew what it was, but my friends would be like, you know, I ate Booyah this weekend. They're like, what the heck is that? Now, did you know this growing up in, where did you grow up?
1: I grew up a little bit more up north, Little Suamico, O'Connell Falls area. You
0: yeah,
1: know?
0: So did you know what Booyah was?
1: Absolutely, I did. It's like a soup or something.
0: It's soup, yeah. Mass made soup.
1: Maybe it's just like a up north thing then. If you didn't know about it.
0: Well, because that's my thing, you know? It's like, you could be from Wisconsin and not know what Booyah is. I need somebody who's a Booyah expert in the history of that to educate me.
1: Get him on the line right now.
0: Why is it so popular here? Let's go here. Sam from Oshkosh calling in. You're originally from Marinette. Did you know what Booyah was?
2: No, I just had to look up what it was. No, that looks like a very European dish. And not the biggest fan of European dishes.
1: Well, the Green Bay Rockers used to be the Booyah.
0: Oh, see, that's... Because really, it's just chicken soup. That's all it is. You can put whatever you want in it, but it's just supposed to be like
1: a stew.
0: Mass-made chicken soup.
2: Yeah, I've never heard of that.
0: Dead giveaway, you're not even from here.
2: Nope.
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Taylor Swift on WIXX just hitched and she wanted a private wedding, but yet still kind of did it in the most public, biggest city in the world, biggest concert venue in the world. 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It's All-American Rejects now on IXX. 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

0: 9.
1: Miles Smith, WIXX. I'm Hayes. Let's get you hooked up. 4-pack of tickets to Green Bay Rockers baseball. Any game you want to go to the rest of the season. This Friday is a Fish Fry Friday night. And then on Saturday is 9-2-0 day. $9 tickets, $2 beers, and zero reasons to not have fun. All right, so let's get you hooked up. Now, here's a song that I used to love when I was a kid. And I used to think this song was about baseball. Mara's in the studio, too. Mara, you did not know what song this was.
2: No, I do not.
1: Now, this is a WIXX staple. I'm going to play you a clip of it because in the song, there's a whole interlude of a baseball commentator, and the first person, actually, I'll take caller 11 at 920-406-1011 to give me the song title and the artist, scores these 4-pack of Rockers tickets, all right? This is a song I always thought it was about baseball. It is not about baseball. Take a listen and call me if you know the song and the title.
3: Yeah, nobody on, no score, bottom of the ninth. There's the windup, man.
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0: tonight.
1: Jason Derulo, WIXX. I'm Hayes. You got a chance to win Green Bay Rockers tickets, a 4-pack for you and your family at 406-1011. Played you a snippet of a song. I got Heidi here. Heidi, where are you calling from?
2: Appleton.
1: All right, I played a snippet of a song. It's a WIXX staple. In the middle of the song, there's a baseball commentary interlude. I'll just say that, and this is what it sounds like.
3: Yeah, nobody on, no score, bottom of the ninth. There's the windup, and there it is, a line shot up the middle. Look at him go, this boy can really fly. He's rounding first and really turning it on now. He's not letting up at all, he's going to drive the second. The ball is bottled out.
1: What song is it, Heidi? What do you got?
2: Dashboard Light.
1: By?
2: Meatloaf.
1: Yeah, there we go.
4: Woo!
1: One of my favorite songs of all time. And my parents used to play it all the time in the car. And I'm like 6 years old. I'm like, yeah, play it. Put on the baseball song. Put on the baseball song. Not about baseball. No.
2: Not about baseball.
1: Heidi, congratulations. 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Heidi, congrats.
2: All right. Great. 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

WIXX Hurling Clark Law Firm traffic alert. Expect a little bit of backups and delays. I-41 northbound in the Appleton area. Just past Highway 47 and the Richmond Street exit, there's a disabled vehicle closing down the right lane that's causing some considerable backups and delays. Just past the Northland Avenue exit, you might run into those delays starting there. Again, I-41 northbound, just beyond the Richmond Street exit, the right lane is blocked due to a disabled vehicle. Text traffic to 31011 to sign up for traffic alerts right to your phone. Thanks to Hurling Clark Law Firm and IXX. MGK on now.

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I'm Hayes. 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

That's Sienna Spyro on WIXX. If you thought the rain was over, it is not. Tomorrow, we're seeing a possibility of some severe weather. National Weather Service is saying some scattered thunderstorms tomorrow morning, Wednesday morning. But we might see strong to severe thunderstorms possible tomorrow afternoon and evening, mainly across central and east central Wisconsin. Strong damaging winds is the primary risk. Large hail, maybe even an isolated tornado were also possible. And they're saying also rainfall rates as high as 1 to 3 inches per hour. Could create some urban flooding like we saw a couple weeks ago and ponding on water on roadways. So if you want to get severe weather alerts in preparation for tomorrow, you can get severe weather text alerts right to your phone for only the counties that matter to you. Text the word severe to 31011 and get signed up now. 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Severe to 31011.

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2: So here was another reported celebrity at the Taylor Swift Travis Kelce wedding. That NDA must be strong because he's pleading the fifth about being asked about it. 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IXX.

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0: I was listening to a playlist yesterday, and there was a bunch of pop songs that came up. Mara's in the studio, too.
2: Hello.
0: I want to play these for you because I didn't realize how many pop songs, really, like, the lyrics just don't make sense.
2: You're just realizing
0: this? Maybe you can help me out, Mara, and I'd love to hear from you, too, at 406-1011. I'm looking for songs with lyrics that just don't make sense. All right. So number one is a classic song. It was a super mega hit song by Katy Perry, and it goes like this.
3: Do you ever feel like a plastic bag drifting through the wind, wanting to start again?
0: Now, my problem there is you want to be a plastic bag wanting to start again. What does that even mean?
2: Well, you think of a plastic bag, reduce, reuse, recycle is what I think.
0: Is that what Katy Perry was trying to do there?
2: I don't know.
0: Trying to make a recycling metaphor?
2: Maybe I'm just putting words in her mouth, but that's what I got out of it.
0: So another one that came up for me was Ariana Grande, and it's Break Free, and this is the one I'm talking about. Here's the lyric that doesn't make sense. To die alive. That doesn't make any sense.
2: Well, my thing is I can't even understand a word she's saying. It sounds like, I want you to die alive.
3: I only
2: want
3: to die alive.
2: Like, what is she saying?
0: Well, she wants to die alive. That doesn't make any sense. Okay, I got one more for you, and then I want to hear from you at 406-1011 or chime in on the text line at 31011. We're talking about pop songs with lyrics that just don't make sense. All right.
2: Most of them don't.
0: This is a classic here. This is the Spice Girls.
4: If you want to be my lover, you got to get with my friends.
2: Oh, yeah.
0: You got to get with my friends? What? That would be cheating.
2: Well, you got to be besties with my besties if we're going to be partying it up together.
0: See, I understand that that's the point, but that's not what it sounds like.
4: If you want to be my lover, you got to get with my friends.
0: Absolutely not.
2: What?
0: You're not getting with my friends.
2: You're not into polyamory or nothing?
0: No. 406-1011 or 31011. 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

0: checking those chickens, Mara.
1: Check those chickens. That's my favorite line.
0: That actually goes really well with what we're talking about right now. We're talking about songs that have lyrics that just don't make sense. That one kind of makes sense, but it is funny to hear Justin Bieber talking about chickens.
1: It makes my day every single time I hear it. It's just a fun lyric.
0: I want to hear from you at 31011. I'm loving your texts that are coming in. Talking about songs with lyrics that just don't make sense. So Amanda from Lakewood brings up this one by Adele, and she's totally right on this. Fire to the rain.
1: What does it mean?
0: What does that mean? Amanda also texting in, my stepmom and I also had this thing that we called emergency rhyming, like songs where you know they force the lyrics to make a rhyme. And actually, I know an exact song that does this.
1: Oh.
0: It's Ariana Grande. We just played it a little bit ago. It's Break Free. But listen, the grammar is wrong in this just to make it rhyme. That's the first lyrics, all right? And want to die alive. Here we go. This is the forced rhyme. It should be the word am, not are.
1: For some reason, I always thought she did say am. No, she is saying are.
0: Because it rhymes, but it's not grammatically correct.
1: Well, hey, you got to use your big brain sometimes. Make it work for you.
0: Edwin texting in the lyrics of Call Me Maybe just never make sense.
1: Huh.
0: Leah texting in this one, too, and says this one doesn't make sense to her. Well, somebody told me. Boyfriend that looked like a girlfriend that he had
1: in February of last year.
0: What is that even?
1: It's a little bit hard to follow.
0: Keep them coming in. This is fun. 406-1011 or chime in on the text line at 31011. We're bringing up songs, pop songs with lyrics that just don't make sense. And the reason I brought this up was Katy Perry's Do You Feel Like a Plastic Bag.
1: Drifting through the wind.
0: Start again.
1: What
0: does that even mean?
1: What
0: Call
1: does it
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0: the WIXX Hurling Clark Law Firm traffic alert. Seeing some backups and delays, I-41 northbound in the Kakana Little Chute area. Looks like just past the Freedom Road County N exit, the right shoulder and lane is partially blocked due to a disabled vehicle or an accident going on there. Nothing official from the DOT, but I'm checking out the traffic cameras right now, and that's my best guess. I-41 northbound, you'll see those backups and delays going all the way to the 441 off-ramp and then approaching Kakana there. Again, I-41 northbound, just past the Freedom Road County N exit, that right shoulder and lane is blocked due to an accident. Text the word traffic to 31011 to sign up for traffic alerts right to your phone. Thanks to Hurling Clark Law Firm and IXX.
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1: We're talking about songs with lyrics that just don't make sense. Mara's here too. Hi, Mara.
2: Hello, I'm here.
1: We're taking your text at 31011 of suggestions here. Again, songs, pop songs with lyrics that just don't make sense. This one came into the text line, and I fully agree with this because what does this even mean? And it still confuses me to this day. Sometimes I feel like everybody is a sexy baby. I don't even want to say that.
2: It makes me like turn my head a little bit like, huh? What did you just say?
1: What? Hello? Sometimes I feel like everybody is a sexy baby. Taylor, explain. All right. Next one here. This one is one of the best pop songs of all time, in my opinion, but it is known that the lyrics don't mean anything, all right?
2: I'm ready.

0: Why? What?
1: Like, tell me
0: for
1: why.
0: What?
1: Why? Tell me why. I never wanna hear you say I want it that way. What way, though?
0: Never explains what want it that way means.
1: Which way are we going?
0: Yeah. Why don't you want to say it, but he can? I. Backstreet Boys, what?
1: Explain.
0: But that one's known. That's a known one. All right, last one but not least. Rihanna has a song, and it goes like this. Right? 5 seconds
1: from wildin'. Oh,
0: and now,
1: yeah.
0: Now, the debate is how many days she talks about in the song. So I'll keep playing, and we're going to do the math on this, okay? And we got 3 more days till Friday. All right, so we got 3 more days till Friday. So that would be what?
1: Tuesday, Wednesday, Thursday?
0: No, till Friday. So she's on Tuesday.
1: Yeah.
0: No. 3 more days till Friday would be Monday.
1: Yes.
0: She's on Monday. All right. So then we keep going. I'm just trying to make it back home by Monday morning. I swear I wish somebody would tell me, oh, that's all I want. Okay, but if it's Monday and she's trying to make it home by Monday, it's already Monday.
1: Well, that's 7 days, not 3.
0: So she's talking about a whole week there?
1: Now my brain, you should see my face right now. The cogs in my brain are turning, but nothing's coming out of it.
0: Somebody do the math here, all right? Rihanna doesn't know what day it is. It's Monday. She's trying to make it back home by Monday. She should be home.
1: Maybe it's Tuesday. Do we count Friday in that 3 days?
0: No, 3 days till Friday. All right, we'll keep the conversation going. 31011 on the Capital Credit Union text line. I accept.

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Third Eye Blind on WIXX. A gorgeous day in Northeast Wisconsin, 89 degrees, mostly sunny right now. Tomorrow, we're going to see some strong to severe thunderstorms possible tomorrow afternoon into the evening, mainly across central and east central Wisconsin. Seeing maybe some strong and damaging winds are the primary risk here, along with large hail, even an isolated tornado are possible. That's from the National Weather Service. They're also saying that flash flooding is very favorable tomorrow, with rates as high as 1 to 3 inches per hour. Could create some urban flooding like we were seeing a couple weeks ago, some ponding of water on roadways and rising water levels in ditches, creeks, and rivers tomorrow. You can stay up to date and get severe weather text alerts right to your phone. 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

0: This is Benson Boone on WIXX. I'm Hayes. Today in sound, there's a trending story from Fox 11. With all the heat and the humidity we've been experiencing over the past couple of weeks here, as summer is here in Northeast Wisconsin, not just humans are the ones who are not liking the weather.
1: As Fox 11 has learned, cows actually do worse in the heat than they do in the extreme cold.
2: Once we get into that 70, 75 degrees, we start seeing heat stress.
3: The cow is going to eat less. The second thing is because she's eating less, she's not going to have as much energy to produce milk.
0: I actually interviewed a local cow named Bessie to give her thoughts on this.
4: Ah, geez. It wouldn't be so bad if it weren't for this gosh darn humidity. Moo!
0: There was a large turnout last night as Titletown hosted another watch party for the FIFA World Cup. USA played against Belgium and lost 4-1 to end the USA's World Cup run. Here's some highlights.
5: Well, don't concede another. Lukaku on the loose ball scores. Romelu Lukaku. And now they will ride momentum down to Los Angeles Friday afternoon for a showdown with Spain in the World Cup quarterfinal.
0: And if eating out hasn't gotten expensive enough, this dad went viral on TikTok today for sharing his hack for how to feed a family of five for under $50 at Chick-fil-A, and you might want to do this too.
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0: It is a gorgeous night for baseball in Appleton tonight with the Wisconsin Timber Rattlers and IXX. It's Hayes. You got to hurry up, though. First pitch is 6:40 tonight at Fox City Stadium. That's just about an hour from now. Tonight is ladies' night. This one is for you. 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

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Smash Mouth is coming to Paper Fest next week, Thursday, July 16th. 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Fest, F-E-S-T. Text that to 31011 and I'll shoot it right to you. Fest to 31011. I like being you.

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1: Gracie Abrams' new album called Daughter from Hell comes out in about 10 days from now, July 17th. 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

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My name is Hayes. I'm at Radio Andrew on Instagram, TikTok, and Snapchat, all that fun stuff. Tommy's up next for the night show. We'll talk tomorrow. Chapel Road.